0: children with the kids off school for 6 weeks.
1: The Defence Secretary's praised the professionalism and bravery of the crew of an RAF jet which was intercepted by Russian planes last month. The British aircraft was carrying out a routine flight over the Black Sea. Three sisters who died after being found in the sea near Brighton last week have been named. Jane Adetoro and Christina and Rebecca Walters were from the Uxbridge area of London. A murder investigation has been launched after a London bus driver died following an attack on Battersea Bridge. Sergei Krayev, who was 64, was found critically injured on Monday and later died in hospital. Prince William has hailed an amazing night for Aston Villa after they were crowned Europa League champions. He was in the crowd in Istanbul as Villa got past Freiburg 3-0 to lift their first major trophy in 30 years. Imai Buenda was among the goal scorers, and he's proud of how the team has grown.
2: Playing Europe in 3 seasons in a row, so I think the campaign we did this season in Europa League, it was fantastic. All the credit for everyone in the team.
1: Southampton say they're in a painful moment after their appeal against expulsion from the Championship playoff final was thrown out. They'll also receive a 4-point deduction next season after admitting to spying on the training sessions of rival teams. From Sky News, I'm Daisy Steele.
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0: Now then, which getting up type are you? Are you the up and at 'em sort, bouncing out of bed to Beethoven? 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
8: The top stories this hour. Sir Keir Starmer will try to regain control of the political agenda later with a series of announcements focused on the cost of living and local communities. Rachel Reeves is expected to announce free bus travel for children during August and plans to cut tariffs on some food products. The Defence Secretaries praised the professionalism and bravery of the crew of an RAF jet which was intercepted by Russian planes last month. The British aircraft was carrying out a routine flight over the Black Sea. The two other jets came close enough to trigger its emergency systems. Our defence editor Deborah Haynes says it could have been catastrophic.
9: I understand that a rivet joint typically flies at about 500 miles per hour. There's up to 30 crew on board, so just one mistake by those Russian jets could have been absolutely deadly.
8: Three sisters who died after being found in the sea near Brighton last week have been named. Jane Adetoro and Christina and Rebecca Walters were from the Uxbridge area of London. The family of a woman living in Northamptonshire who was found in the boot of a car says more needs to be done to bring her killer to justice. Harshita Brella was discovered in November 2024. Her husband, Pankaj Lamba, who's been charged with murder, is believed to have fled

0: officers should set an example.
1: We also want for the extradition because, you know, we need to be set an example for the others. It's not easy for others to just kill and run away from here. It's a stigma on UK police.
0: Aston Villa are celebrating their first major trophy in 3 decades after winning the Europa League with a 3-0 victory against Freiburg in Istanbul. Villa will show off their trophy on an open-top bus parade through Birmingham this afternoon. And Southampton say they're in a painful moment after their appeal against expulsion from the Championship playoff final was thrown out. They'll also receive a 4-point deduction next season. From Sky News, I'm Daisy Steele.
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9: The top stories this hour. The Chancellor will unveil new measures aimed at easing the cost of living later. Children aged between 5 and 15 in England will be able to travel on local buses for free throughout August. Rachel Reeves says support's being targeted where it's needed most.
10: This is fully costed and we're fully funded. It's going to cost £40 million and I think that is the right decision to help families with the cost of living this summer. I know that the summer can be expensive for families with children, with the kids off school for 6 weeks.
9: Three sisters who died after being found in the sea near Brighton last week have been named. Jane Adetoro and Christina and Rebecca Walters were from the Uxbridge area of London. The UK is providing up to £20 million in aid to stop the spread of Ebola in Central Africa. More than 130 people are thought to have died with the illness in the Democratic Republic of Congo and Uganda. Some social media platforms have agreed to introduce new anti-grooming measures following pressure from the media regulator. Snap, Meta and Roblox will tighten controls on who can contact children online. But Ofcom says it's concerned TikTok and YouTube aren't making changes to the algorithms behind their content feeds. Gareth Hill from the Molly Rose Foundation says what Molly saw online before taking her own life shows just how dangerous these algorithms can be.
11: What we saw from the content which Molly saw on social media was really striking was the intense depression content, the suicide and self-harm material that was being bombarded at her. And she saw 2,100 posts on Instagram alone in the months before her death.
9: Aston Villa are celebrating their first major trophy in 3 decades after winning the Europa League with a 3-0 victory against Freiburg in Istanbul. Villa will show off their trophy on an open-top bus parade through Birmingham this afternoon. From Sky News, I'm Daisy Steele.
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0: votes are in. And we're counting them up. Thanks to you, we'll be playing out the Calming Classics Countdown next Monday. So make sure you listen in to the biggest musical poll that Magic Classical has ever undertaken. Your votes have chosen the tunes, so thank you for helping us make Magic Classical the home of Calming Classics.
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12: The top stories this hour. Sir Keir Starmer will try to regain control of the political agenda later with a series of announcements focused on the cost of living and local communities. It follows ongoing speculation over a possible leadership challenge from Greater Manchester Mayor Andy Burnham if he wins the Makerfield by-election. Chancellor Rachel Reeves is expected to announce free bus travel for children during August and plans to cut tariffs on some food products.
13: This is all about trying to help families with the cost of living. We recognise that things are tough. Inflation has come down, but I recognise that things are still tough for families.
12: The Defence Secretaries praised the professionalism and bravery of the crew of an RAF jet which was intercepted by Russian planes last month. The British aircraft was carrying out a routine flight over the Black Sea. Some social media platforms have agreed to introduce new anti-grooming measures following pressure from the media regulator. Snap, Meta and Roblox will tighten controls on who can contact children online. But Ofcom says it's concerned TikTok and YouTube aren't making changes to the algorithms behind their content feeds. Three sisters who died after being found in the sea near Brighton last week have been named. Jane Adetoro and Christina and Rebecca Walters were from the Uxbridge area of London. Unai Emery says Aston Villa's Europa League triumph is just the start of success at the club. They beat Freiburg 3-0 in Istanbul to end their 30-year wait for a trophy. Emery says he won't stop pushing for more glory.
14: We are enjoying each moment and we are working hard to achieve improves. And to get this trophy is one strong step forward we are doing.
12: Southampton say they're in a painful moment after their appeal against expulsion from the Championship playoff final was thrown out. They'll also receive a 4-point deduction next season after admitting to spying on the training sessions of rival teams. From Sky News, I'm Daisy Steele.
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6: The top stories this hour. The Chancellor will unveil new measures aimed at easing the cost of living later. Children aged between 5 and 15 in England will be able to travel on local buses for free throughout August. Rachel Reeves says support's being targeted where it's needed most.
7: This is fully costed and be fully funded. It's going to cost £40 million. And I think that is the right decision to help families with the cost of living this summer. I know that the summer can be expensive for families with children, with the kids off school for 6 weeks.
6: The Defence Secretary's praised the professionalism and bravery of the crew of an RAF jet, which was intercepted by Russian planes last month. The British aircraft was carrying out a routine flight over the Black Sea. Some social media platforms have agreed to introduce new anti-grooming measures following pressure from the media regulator. Snap, Meta and Roblox will tighten controls on who can contact children online. But Ofcom says it's concerned TikTok and YouTube aren't making changes to the algorithms behind their content feeds. Gareth Hill from the Molly Rose Foundation says what Molly saw online before taking her own life shows just how dangerous these algorithms can be.
8: The suicide and self-harm material that was being bombarded at her, and she saw 2,100 posts on Instagram alone in the months before her death.
6: The UK is providing up to £20 million in aid to stop the spread of Ebola in Central Africa. More than 130 people are thought to have died with the illness in the Democratic Republic of Congo and Uganda. Aston Villa are celebrating their first major trophy in 3 decades after winning the Europa League with a 3-0 victory against Freiburg in Istanbul. Villa will show off their trophy on an open-top bus parade through Birmingham this afternoon. And Southampton say they're in a painful moment after their appeal against expulsion from the Championship playoff final was thrown out. They'll also receive a 4-point deduction next season after admitting to spying on the training sessions of rival teams. From Sky News, I'm Daisy Steele.
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12: The top stories this hour. The Chancellor's set to announce a raft of measures later to help families across the UK struggling with the cost of living. They will include things like free bus travel for children in England during the summer holidays, as well as further measures to cut food costs. Prime Minister Sir Keir Starmer tells us they're trying to ride out the impact of the Iran war.
13: When global instability drives up prices, it's hardworking families who feel the impact. That's why we're stepping in.
12: Some social media platforms have agreed to introduce new anti-grooming measures following pressure from the media regulator. Snap, Meta and Roblox will tighten controls on who can contact children online. Meanwhile, a group of MPs is urging the government to ban social media for children. The Education Committee also wants ministers to restrict what they describe as addictive elements of platforms for under-18s. Elon Musk's company SpaceX could become the first company to make a $1 trillion debut on the stock market. It's one of the most anticipated share sales in history. Prince William has hailed an amazing night for Aston Villa after they were crowned Europa League champions. He was in the crowd in Istanbul as Villa got past Freiburg 3-0 to lift their first major trophy in 30 years. These fans were watching from Birmingham, where there'll be an open-top bus parade this afternoon.
14: As a Villa fan for 45 years, that was absolutely unbelievable.
15: Villa third eye, it was just amazing.
14: Brilliant, epic. I'm about to look at the Irish to the Villa fans.
15: My children are second best. Is that good?
12: And Southampton have pledged to respond with humility, accountability and determination to put things right after their appeal against expulsion from the Championship playoffs was thrown out. They'll also face a four-point deduction next season after admitting filming the training sessions of rival clubs without permission. Middlesbrough are now confirmed to take their place in Saturday's final against Hull. Lots of sunshine across the UK today. Some showers mainly in northern areas. Highs at around 23 Celsius. That's the latest. I'm Becky Cahill.

0: In the Park for this morning, coming to an end with Stravinsky from The Firebird, The Round Dance of the Princesses, with London Symphony Orchestra, conducted by Simon Rattle. Back in the park tomorrow morning, usual time, from 5 a.m.
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12: The top stories this hour. The Chancellor will unveil new measures later aimed at easing the cost of living. Children aged between 5 and 15 in England will be able to travel on local buses for free throughout August. Ministers are also looking to cut tariffs on more than 100 food products, including biscuits, chocolate and dried fruit. Rachel Reeves says support's being targeted where it's needed most.
13: This is fully costed and be fully funded. It's going to cost £40 million and I think that is the right decision to help families with the cost of living this summer. I know that the summer can be expensive for families with children, with the kids off school for 6 weeks.
12: Some social media platforms have agreed to bring in new anti-grooming measures. It's after pressure from the media regulator. Snap, Meta and Roblox will be tightening up controls. The UK is providing up to £20 million in aid to help stop the spread of Ebola in Central Africa. The funding will go towards supporting frontline health workers and improving infection controls. New trials are going to be launched to look into the way fit notes are being issued. The government wants to overhaul the current system of signing people off work, which sees 11 million letters written up in England each year. Under the plans, patients could be referred to community health workers. In sport, Aston Villa are celebrating their first major trophy in 3 decades after winning the Europa League with a 3-0 victory against Freiburg in Istanbul.
14: My day is the greatest day of my entire life because we just won the Europa League.
15: First time in 44 years.
16: Yeah, yeah. Happy boyfriend as well, so yeah. Even better.
15: Happy boyfriend, happy life.
17: The best night of my entire life. I've supported Villa my whole life.
9: Up the Villa!
12: We were with fans who were watching the action back home in Birmingham last night, where Villa will be showing off their trophy on an open-top bus parade this afternoon. And Middlesbrough will be playing for a place in the Premier League on Saturday. It's certain now after Southampton's appeal against expulsion from the Championship playoff final for spying was thrown out. Lots of sunshine across the UK today. Some showers mainly in northern areas. Highs at around 23 Celsius. That's the latest. I'm Becky Carhill.
0: Good morning. A quotation for today. Armand Hammer, born this day in 1898. When I work 14 hours a day, 7 days a week, I get lucky.
11: Charles Nunn on Magic Classical.

Les Chasseres, the Huntresses from the Sylvia Belli of Delib with the Royal Scottish National Orchestra, conducted by Naim Yervi. Starting us off a magic classical breakfast today, which is Thursday, the 21st of May. Morning, a slightly throaty good morning from this end. Charles with you, live and direct from a grey-skied but sun getting increasingly present, so I think it's looking up, magic classical East Midlands. Yes, I suspect I've picked up some sort of bug during the visit to London the other day. Some curious throat stuff going on, but that's by the by, really. We'll plough on. Questions of the day, as usual, round about 7:30 and 8:30, including a mystery voice in the 8:30 spot, and another screen time coming after 9:00. And a bit of Max Richter's music now. This is from The Leftovers. It's Vladimir's Blues.

Vladimir's Blues from Max Richter. I've no doubt he will feature in our Coming Classics Countdown, which we're going to feature in its entirety, thanks to your votes. We'll have the Coming Classics Countdown this coming bank holiday Monday through the day on Magic Classical. Quick look at the papers this morning. What's going on? 20 feet from World War III is the Sun headline on the news that Russian pilots repeatedly harassed an unarmed UK spy plane. The Mail calls it a crazy Ivan stunt and says the Russian jets brazenly imperiled the RAF spy plane over the Black Sea. The Mirror hails government plans to help with the cost of living. Labour's happy shoppers, the headline, on the news that the Chancellor is to cut tariffs on more than 100 items. The Eye says the idea of a price cap on basic foods is in retreat after a backlash from the supermarkets. The Telegraph says the Governor of the Bank of England warned Rachel Reeves against capping supermarket prices, saying it would be unsustainable and risked backfiring. The Times reports that warning too, and the head of Marks and Spencer saying government shouldn't be trying to run business, but should be trying to understand business better. Also on the front page, claims that Wes Streeting is likely to abandon his bid for the Labour leadership if Andy Burnham wins the Makerfield by-election. In The Guardian, Andy Burnham apparently backs the controversial changes to the immigration system being promoted by Home Secretary Shabana Mahmood, a blow, it says, to those in Labour hoping to soften them. The Express, with the headline, "No thank you to another PM who does not back women," says Andy Burnham has serious questions to answer over his views on single-sex spaces. And the Daily Star has the news that a seagull made an unscheduled and uncalled-for deposit on the back of the King's jacket while he was out and about. They are branding the monarch King Charles III. Those stories and others waiting in the papers today. I believe the King made some observation like, "It's lucky it didn't fall on my head." And having had the experience once, back in the 1970s, of a seagull's dropping actually landing right on the crown of my head, he's right. It's not a pleasant experience.

0: The New York Philharmonic, conducted by Leonard Bernstein, and Simple Gifts from the Appalachian Spring of Aaron Copland. On Magic Classical. Now, we mentioned yesterday there was the story about, always it was the suggestion that hospitals and care homes and schools in the UK are going to need air conditioning fitted because we are heading for hotter times. Phew, what a scorcher, etc. In due course, over the next, you know, 10, 20 so years, we could be seeing 40, 45 degrees, they say, as a regular thing. Oh, good grief. Mike, normally of Wales, but last seen on holiday in Madeira, says, you mentioned yesterday the issues you had at the BBC back in the day with hot working environments. That's right, yes, terrible air conditioning. Do you know, it was actually, people used to ask about, you know, the digital dividend, the move to digital broadcasting equipment and so on. That must have made life easier, people would say. And I often said, quite seriously, the only benefit I noticed was the air conditioning. Because while the humans would carry on, the digital equipment would just give up at the first sign of overheating. So they had to do something finally. Anyway, Mike says, this takes me back to June/July 1976. Piccadilly Circus and the then Swan and Edgar department store. Or rather, just outside it. And he's attached some pictures. There you'd find a police box, not the TARDIS type you could get inside. No, just a telephone connected to Vine Street Police Station for use by the public. So far, so good. Well, those in great wisdom and authority decided it would be better to place one constable at the box to be instantly available. So it's that hot period of 1976. Imagine you've been assigned there in your cork and felt coal scuttle police helmet, blue nylon long-sleeved shirt, clip-on tie, thick serge trousers, heavy-duty boots, for 7.25 hours. Your respite? You can roll your sleeves up, lad, shouted the passing duty sergeant as he drove by in his car. Oh, may I? Was the often unspoken reply, as you stood there in a very unpleasantly damp puddle of your own making. Happy days, says Mike, in Madeira, in T-shirt and shorts with an ice-cold drink. Are you ready for the Calming Classics Countdown? 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It's going to be a brilliant day, packed with all your favourite tunes from classical composers like Beethoven, Mozart and Vivaldi, alongside orchestral favourites from John Williams, Hans Zimmer and Max Richter.
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19: It's slow now in Lancashire, as you'd east on the M65. An accident partially blocking the carriageway from Burnley at Junction 11 up towards Briarfield at Junction 12. And remains slow southbound on the M6 in Warwickshire from the M42 at Junction 4 down towards an accident closing lane near Corley Services. Queues in Essex heading through Great Braxted as the Malden Road is partially blocked southbound for an accident at Grove Farm Road. And long queues now in Kent heading down to Kings Hill on the Malling Road. The A228, that's because of repair works as with the A26 and the Merriworth roundabout.
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16: This is Magic Classical.

Can't say fairer than that. The Royal Liverpool Philharmonic Orchestra and Choir, Carl Davis conducting, Handel's Zadok the Priest. Well now, time for question of the day, Mark 1. Mark 2, in an hour or so's time, will be a mystery voice. It's quite a brief mystery voice today, so ears will need to be poised, but we'll deal with that around about 8:30. Right now, question of the day, Mark 1. Comes from the Magic Town Riddler. I am but stones and metal, but I am held above kings and queens. What am I? I am but stones and metal, but I am held above kings and queens. What am I? As ever, all suggestions are welcome. No answer is too daft. All prizes are completely and utterly imaginary. 61054, the text number, just make Charles your first word, and that way it gets to me. Or by email, it's charles@magic.co.uk. See what we think of it all this side of 8 o'clock. Now, Muzio Clementi's music, his piano sonatina number 1, visited by Lang Lang.

Lang Lang doing the honours with Clementi's Piano Sonatina No. 1, the first movement. 7:30, headlines this morning. The government's expected to cut import tariffs on some food products, including chocolate, biscuits and dried fruit. It's part of measures to help tackle the cost of living, which also include free bus travel for children in England in August. But supermarkets will not be forced to cap prices on essentials. Ofcom says it's still concerned that TikTok and YouTube are not safe enough for children and haven't made changes to improve online safety. Meta, Snapchat and Roblox have agreed to introduce stronger anti-grooming measures. And the UK is to provide £20 million to help contain an Ebola outbreak in the Democratic Republic of Congo and Uganda. The World Health Organization says there are now 600 suspected cases. Weather. It's a bit of a north-south divide today. Rain from the north of England upwards, while the southern half has it dry and later sunny. Top temperatures 18 in the north, 23 in the south. Question of the day, Mark 1 from the Magic Town Riddler. I am but stones and metal, but I am held above kings and queens. What am I? 61054, the text number. Make Charles your first word or email charles@magic.co.uk. Now, you know we talk about calming classics. Here's a perfect example. If the layout of your day allows for it, I suggest just sit down and ruminate for a moment or two with a cup of tea or your choice of beverage and this.

0: How's that for dealing with stressful matters? The music of Pietro Mascagni from Cavalleria Rusticana, even. The intermezzo, with the rather Liverpool Philharmonic, conducted by Domingo Hindoyan. Does the soul some good, doesn't it? Calming Classics Countdown coming in four on our Bank Holiday Monday, which is approaching. That'll be on Monday, you know. Now, I mentioned earlier on one of the papers this morning, it's the Daily Star, has a photo on the front page of the King with bird poo on his jacket, because he was out and about doing kingly things and a bird let fly. Mike from Cumbran, morning Mike, says, I just caught the end of you talking about the unfortunate seagull activity, so I could be on the wrong line of conversation, but it reminded me of when I was in primary school and I was out in the yard with my friend. We were playing outside as usual and things were fine, but then all of a sudden my friend turned round with a look of horror on his face and bird poo on stroke in his mouth. Ooh. And to top it all off, it was his birthday. He was okay in the end. Oh. Well, certainly I remember from when I had one deposit land right on the top of my head, somebody told me it was very lucky. It's a good thing, symbol of good luck. I remember saying at the time, and I continue to believe, not lucky for the bird if I get my hands on it.
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Good morning, this is Tim Smith, inviting you to join me from 10 this morning when it's book club day on my programme, and I'll be in conversation later with Dawn French. She'll tell us all about her brand new novel, Enough, a life-affirming and uplifting tale that's not afraid to deal with some serious subjects. As well as that, we'll have all the usual bits and pieces and a stress-free lunch hour between 1 and 2. 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

Jacob Bell's Canon, played by Harmony Universelle. It's 8 minutes to eight. Better sort out question of the day, Mark. One from the Magic Town Riddler. I am but stones and metal, but I am held above kings and queens. What am I? Well, you could be a booby trap in some sort of weird monarch-only assault course, says Jane near Cardiff, like the Crystal Maze, but the last bit uses real gold and silver, not just coloured foil. There is that. Is it a crown, says Gary from Suffolk. Morning, says Christine, and I can't make up its mind what it's going to do, Liverpool. Crown popped into my head. Is it a crown, says Riverside Bob. I think it probably is. The Batty Blackbird of Berkshire reports. My lurgy-affected addled brain can only come up with a crown. Well, it's working then. Been knocked sideways by a bug that has, amongst other things, made me more muddle-headed than usual for a few days. I once got targeted by a pigeon all down the front of my jumper. Trying to get the sweater off over my head was not pleasant. Ooh. Not experience I wish to repeat. No, I shouldn't think so. Hope you feel better soon. County Durham Sparky joins in and says it's a crown. If Walton had anything to do with it, it's probably a crown imperial. Yes, I suppose it is, isn't it? Yeah. Morning, Sharon in Barnt Green says so we thought the answer was crown, though my daughter wasn't entirely sure, as some crowns have velvet too. Ah, you'll be wanting the deluxe model of the crown. Not this one. Ah, yeah. Morning from our promising home counties, says Daniel the paramedic. Hands up who won a prize at a pint of science. I did. A selection of human bones laid out with one non-human bone, and you had to guess which bone and what creature it was. The former forensic paramedic won the prize. Even the lovely Cathy seemed amused and happy as there was no blood in sight. Anyway, on to the answer. I think it's a crown, which seems obvious after Zadok the priest, the coronation theme. For my imaginary prize, a limited edition pint of science pint glass, please. Oh no, wait. Good for you. Wearing your genius lightly as ever. And Helen says, ooh, is it a crown? And I can say, ooh, yes, it is. That's what it says here. Marvellous. Well done.

0: Mozart's Hallelujah with Esther Abrami and her ensemble. On Magic Classical, the home of the coming classics, news update for 8 will follow, and then onward with Tchaikovsky.
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18: The top stories this hour. The government's expected to cut import tariffs on some food products, including chocolate, biscuits and dried fruit. It's part of measures to help tackle the cost of living, which include a free bus travel for children in England throughout August. Prime Minister Sir Keir Starmer tells us they're trying to ride out the impact of the war in Iran.
19: When global instability drives up prices, it's hardworking families who feel the impact. That's why we're stepping in. Later today, the Chancellor will set out measures to support households during the school holidays.
18: Some social media platforms have agreed to introduce new anti-grooming measures following pressure from the media regulator. Snap, Meta and Roblox will tighten controls on who can contact children online. The UK will be providing £20 million to help contain an Ebola outbreak in the Democratic Republic of Congo and Uganda. The World Health Organization says there are now 600 suspected cases there. Prince William has hailed an amazing night's friend. Aston Villa after they were crowned Europa League champions. He was in the crowd in Istanbul as Villa got past Freiburg 3-0 to lift their first major trophy in 30 years. These fans were watching back home in Birmingham, where the squad will be showing off their trophy on an open-top bus parade this afternoon.
4: As a Villa fan for 45 years, that was absolutely unbelievable.
5: Villa third eye, it was just amazing.
4: Brilliant. Epic. I'm Martin, look at the Irish to the Villa fans.
5: My children are second best. Is that good?
18: And Southampton have pledged to respond with humility, accountability and determination to put things right after their appeal against expulsion from the Championship playoffs was thrown out. They'll also face a four-point deduction next season after admitting filming the training sessions of rival clubs without permission. Middlesbrough are now confirmed to take their place in Saturday's final against Hull. Lots of sunshine across the UK today. Some showers mainly in northern areas. Highs at around 23 Celsius. That's the latest. I'm Becky Carhill.
0: Good morning. A quotation for the day. Poet Alexander Pope, born this day in 1688. No one should be ashamed to admit he is wrong. Which is but saying, in other words, that he is wiser today than he was yesterday.
17: Charles Noe on Magic Classical.

The Polonaise from Tchaikovsky's Eugene Onegin, played by the orchestra of the Bolshoi Theatre. On Magic Classical, 8 minutes past 8, on this Thursday, the 21st of May. Morning. Charles with you, and very glad of your company. Situation at Magic Classical East Midlands. Grey sky, but quite bright. The sun's trying very hard. Hope the situation is satisfactory with you. Now, mentioned earlier on the front page picture in one of the papers this morning of the King having had his jacket decorated by a passing bird while he was out doing monarch-type things. And we got on to just, you know, seagulls and so on. Malk says, "Seagulls, you were lucky. Many moons ago, I was forced to spend time at a resort in Costa Rica for a corporate jolly." Sounds like the golden days of corporate jollies to me. One evening, he says, "we were gathered on the beach in our finery, hobnobbing as you do, when I suddenly felt the impact of an aerial deposit. A monkey had been messing around in the trees above us and decided it would be hilarious to decorate an unsuspecting Malk underneath. Oh, how we laughed. Well, everybody else did, as I exited stage left to get changed. This episode was subsequently brought up regularly at future events, and your earlier story brought it all back. Little chance of that happening in Chalford, but you never know. Well, there is that, especially as the climate warms, you know. Never discount the possibility of a random monkey attack from above. Go carefully." Now, the mezzo-soprano Joyce Di Donato is going to sing for us, and this is a piece from Giovanni Paisiello's opera La Molinara. This is Nel cor più non mi sento, which is essentially a bit of a lament about the loss of youth, I think. Let's hope it's not too full of lament.

0: Joyce DiDonato, accompanied by pianist Craig Terry. After nine this morning, we have Screen Time. After Screen Time, we have the return of Tim Smith.
1: It is book club day today, and I'll be in conversation later with Dawn French. She'll tell us all about her brand new novel, Enough, a life-affirming and uplifting tale that's not afraid to deal with some serious subjects.
0: Right. Hear about that. Dawn French later. Tim Smith here from 10. And yes, before Tim from 9.
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0: Including today,

just a little sample of goodies coming up in Screen Time after 9. We have Screen Time 7 days a week now, between 9 and 10 in the morning, with you and me during the week, and with you and Jack Pepper at the weekend. Now, the music of Percy Grainger in his Country Gardens.

0: The BBC Philharmonic, conducted by Richard Hickox, playing Country Gardens, music of Percy Grainger. It's sunny in Norwich and quite warm, I know this, because Sarah of the Fine City reports. A sore-throated and tired Sarah of the Fine City. Lot of it about. As one who uses her voice a lot in her job, and yes, I have said, George, don't do that, and had to keep a straight face, because the eager learners will never get the quote. I have a few tips. Drink water, especially first thing. Yes. Obvious, but when under the weather or tired, the voice suffers. Ginger drinks. I like ginger shots. Not really sure it does anything, but my throat likes it. Ginger beer, nice too, but not sure it does anything. Fresh lemon in hot water, with or without honey. Minimal caffeine. And whiskey sounds like it should work, but it doesn't, but I keep trying just in case. Yes, that's the way. Off now to look fierce, sound worse, and count the hours until half term. And the first person who says, what, another holiday? Is going to be given my disappointed look.
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4: Long delays in Lancashire. As you'd east on the M65, the carriageway remains partially blocked from this morning's accident between Burnley at junction 11, up towards Bryfield at junction 12, and Lonkies now in Cambridgeshire on the A47. That's blocked in both directions between Woods Beach and Guy Hearn, following an accident there between the Cromwell Road and the Guy Hearn roundabout. Queues in Essex, as you'd north on the A12 into Colchester, due to breakdown just north of junction 25 for Marks Tay. And it's slow now anti-clockwise on the M25 due to breakdown closing two lanes in the Dartford Tunnel.
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0: final flourish from the Timps, the Slavonic Dance number 1 by Dvořák, played by the Slovak Philharmonic, conducted by Zdeněk Kozla. And it's time for Question of the Day, Mark 2. A mystery voice today. Mark 1, the answer was a crown. Question of the Day, Mark 2. Mystery voice. Right, now he's quite short and to the point here. I say he, I don't think it's Joanna Lumley, but you never know. What do you think?
1: I was delighted.
0: Okay. Delighted, eh?
1: There was a huge lead-up.
0: Huge lead-up? Lead-up to what?
1: To the announcement.
0: Oh, right, yeah. Well, who are you?
1: I can't wait to start.
0: Very good. Well, don't let us hold you back.
1: I can't wait to start.
0: Who could it be? Who do you think? 61054 is the text number. Just make Charles your first word.
1: I was delighted.
0: Charmed, I'm sure. And

0: was delighted.
1: Charmed, I'm sure. And by the email, it's charles@magic.co.uk.
0: There was a huge lead up.
1: Hmm.
0: I can't wait to start.
1: Your suggestion? Who could that be? All prizes imaginary, all will be revealed before 9:00.

The swan paddling majestically across the water. The Saint-Saëns Carnival of the Animals. Martha Argerich and Antonio Papano. Pianos, both. And cellist Gabriele Gemignani. 8:31, headlines this morning. Children across England will get free bus travel in August as part of new measures aimed at tackling the cost of living. The Chancellor, Rachel Reeves, is also expected to announce plans to cut import tariffs on around 100 food products, but there won't be immediate help to lower energy bills. Ofcom is concerned TikTok and YouTube haven't set out how they're going to protect children from harm online, despite requests to do so. The regulator says neither has committed to significant changes. They maintain their feeds are already safe. And the UK will provide up to £20 million to help contain an Ebola outbreak in the Democratic Republic of Congo and Uganda. It's suspected to have killed more than 130 people. Weather, a north-south divide today with rain from the north of England upwards, while the southern half has it dry and later sunny. Top temperatures 18 in

0: north,
1: 23 in the south. Mostly dry tonight, and then tomorrow looks like a cloudy north with some rain, a sunnier, warmer south. Question of the day, Mark 1 today. We have the following person to consider.
2: I was delighted.
1: Who's that?
2: There was a huge lead-up.
1: Mm.
2: I can't wait to start.
1: Can't wait to get started, eh? Okay. But who is the mystery voice?
2: To the announcement.
1: Mm-hmm.
2: To the announcement.
1: Mm. I told you. Brief, but I think identifiable.
2: To the announcement.
1: Hmm. What do you think?
2: I can't wait to start.
1: See if you can nail that identity this side of 9 o'clock. All prizes imaginary, as ever. 61054, the text number. 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The Crouch End Festival Chorus will sing, and so will the composer himself, Patrick Doyle.

0: The splendour of Patrick Doyle's music for Henry V. Lots more screen-related goodies coming up in Screen Time, the other side of 9 o'clock this morning. On the way sooner, trumpeting with the brilliant Wynton Marsalis to play next.
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0: And it's called Between Worlds, music by Anna Phoebe. And before it, it was Wynton Marsalis leading the way with Haydn's Trumpet Concerto. Let us resolve the outstanding matter of the mystery voice.
1: I was delighted.
0: Yes, indeed. I'm so glad. Gabrielle of Brackley says, I think it's Josh Widdicombe talking about his joining the Strictly Come Dancing team. Ah. Josh Widdicombe, Strictly host, says Les in Cullen.
1: I can't wait to start.
0: Yeah, I see what you mean. Mystery voice, says James in Belper, must be Andy Burnham. Huge lead up, can't wait to start, etc. By the way, please wish our son Tom well. He's off on his Duke of Edinburgh camping expedition today. Fantastic. Tom, good luck. Go carefully. May you not get washed away in a torrent. No, I think you'll be fine, actually. The weather's improving nicely. An easy one, says Ricelet Pete. Craig Revel Horwood, you say? Is it Craig Revel Horwood, says Arlene in Suffolk? We're currently in the car on the way to see the rhododendrons in Sheringham Park. Ooh, enjoy. It's got to be Craig Revel Horwood talking about the new Strictly hosts, says Sophie from St Albans. Either that or my ears have committed a disaster, darling. That's Sophie from St Albans, who's partial to a Charleston. Well, that's fine. You carry on. Nobody will judge you here. Carry on. Have fun. Alison's in Daventry says, the first time I've managed to send an email, as I'm usually at work or driving to work, but I got this straight away, as I'm a huge fan of this show, and indeed of yours. Oh, bless you. The answer is Craig Revel Horwood, you say. And yeah, I think it could be, couldn't it? Another one plumping for Josh Widdicombe is B. Cal Susan. Says, on the subject of air conditioning and heat, I lived in Oman for 4 years in the 70s, as my husband was stationed there in the army on the edge of the desert. It was 44 degrees in the shade, and we had to wear long skirts and long sleeves. I worked in one of the military offices, and the aircon was noisy and not altogether reliable. Somehow, we survived. Phew, well done. I think I mentioned Lady Nove and I were in London looking at the exhibition of the late Queen's outfits, and there were a couple of formal evening gowns that she wore at state events, state visits to really hot places. And you think, wow, how did you survive in that? But of course, she was the Queen and she did. Kat in a sunny, now cloudy Nottingham says, Craig Revel Horwood, darling. And Victoria of the Wadbys in East Yorkshire says, Craig Revel Horwood, darling. There's a lot of darlings, but then Craig Revel Horwood kind of does that, doesn't he? And yeah, it's him.
1: I can't wait to start.
0: That is him, Craig Revel Horwood, today's mystery voice.

0: That's a formation fall on the floor ending, isn't it? The ritual fire dance of Manuel de Falla. Ian Sutherland conducting the Philharmonic Concert Orchestra on Magic Classical. Alison Balsam's going to do some trumpeting between now and the news if you're with us on Premium. Other side of the news, Memoirs of a Geisha will start off Screen Time.
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11: The top stories this hour. The Chancellor will unveil new measures later aimed at easing the cost of living. Children aged between 5 and 15 in England will be able to travel on local buses for free throughout August. Ministers are also looking to cut tariffs on more than 100 food products, including biscuits, chocolate and dried fruit. Rachel Reeves says support's being targeted where it's needed most.
12: This is fully costed and be fully funded. It's going to cost £40 million and I think that is the right decision to help families with the cost of living this summer. I know that the summer can be expensive for families with children, with the kids off school for 6 weeks.
11: Some social media platforms have agreed to bring in new anti-grooming measures. It's after pressure from the media regulator. Snap, Meta and Roblox will be tightening up controls. The UK is providing up to £20 million in aid to help stop the spread of Ebola in Central Africa. The funding will go towards supporting frontline health workers and improving infection controls. New trials are going to be launched to look into the way fit notes are being issued. The government wants to overhaul the current system of signing people off work, which sees 11 million letters written up in England each year. Under the plans, patients could be referred to community health workers. Sport, it's been revealed Aston Villa keeper Emi Martinez broke his finger only minutes before the start of his side's Europa League final against Freiburg. The Argentine suffered the injury in the warm-up in Istanbul. The 33-year-old managed to play the whole match, though, as Villa won 3-0 to secure their first major
5: major trophy in 30 years. We were with fans who were watching the action from back home in Birmingham.
13: My day is the greatest day of my entire life because we just won the Europa League.
14: First time in 44 years.
15: Happy boyfriend as well, so even better.
14: Happy boyfriend, happy life.
16: The best night of my entire life. I've supported Villa my whole life.
17: Up the Villa!
5: And Middlesbrough will be playing for a place in the Premier League on Saturday. It's certain now after Southampton's appeal against expulsion from the Championship playoff final for spying was thrown out. Lots of sunshine across the UK today. Some showers mainly in northern areas. Highs at around 23 Celsius. That's the latest. I'm Becky Cahill.
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0: Good morning. A quotation for the day. Actor Mr. T, born this day in 1952. I believe in the golden rule. The man with the gold rules.
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18: Is it still raining? I hadn't noticed.
19: I'll have what she's having.
20: The beef? Yeah, that was weird to me too.
18: Tell me about it. Stir.
0: Well, all right then. Seeing as you put it so persuasively, I shall. Welcome to Screen Time. Now, I mentioned there Mr. T, born on this day in 1952. We'll have some music for him. And also on the way, Contact and Rocky and Alexander. And just to prove it doesn't all have to be one-word titles, Captain Marvel as well. Starting off in 2005 with one from director Rob Marshall and John Williams, as far as the music's concerned, Memoirs of a Geisha.

John Williams and his favourite cellist, Yo-Yo Ma, and that music from Memoirs of a Geisha. Well, now, the 21st of May today, and that, apart from anything else, is the birthday of the composer Christopher Tin. Terrific composer, born this day in 1976. So, birthday greetings in that direction with this, his composition, Baba Yetu, for Civilization 4.

0: The Orchestra of the Swan, with that treatment of Angelo Badalamenti's theme for Twin Peaks. Next on Screen Time this morning, to some sci-fi, space sci-fi from 1997, starring Jodie Foster and Matthew McConaughey in the film Contact. And here, an alien, David Morse, gives a summary of humans to Ellie. That's Jodie Foster.
1: You're an interesting species. An interesting mix. You're capable of such beautiful dreams and such horrible nightmares.

0: music by Alan Silvestri for Contact. That was called I Believe Her. Now, let me offer you some clues about the last piece I'll play in Screen Time this morning before I hand over to Tim Smith at 10. I'll finish off today with a 2007 fantasy film that's part of a large series and is based on a popular series of children's books. Despite being based on the longest book in the series, the film is actually the shortest one in the franchise. Helen McCrory was originally cast for this film, but due to her pregnancy, she was replaced by Helena Bonham Carter. McCrory was cast in the next film in another role. And Stephen King said the character played by Imelda Staunton in this film was the greatest make-believe villain to come along since Hannibal Lecter. What could it be then? 2007 fantasy film, part of a large series based on a popular children's book series. Longest book, shortest film. What do you think? 61054, the text number. Just make Charles the first word of your text message, or by email it's charles@magic.co.uk. Whatever it turns out to be, we'll have music from it just before 10. On the way very soon, gloves on for Rocky.
1: The votes are in, and we're counting them up. Thanks to you, we'll be playing out the Calming Classics Countdown next Monday. So make sure you listen in to the biggest musical poll that Magic Classical has ever undertaken. Your votes have chosen the tunes, so thank you for helping us make Magic Classical the home of Calming Classics.
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Bill Conti's fanfare for Rocky. 21st of May, and that is the anniversary of the birth of Mr. T. Mr. T, the man with all the gold, clanking his way around, born this day in 1952 in Chicago. I believe his name at birth was Lawrence Turow, but he changed his name fairly early on to Mr. T, and he said once that the reason he'd gone for Mr. T was that that would mean the first word in addressing him would be Mr., which would feel like a gesture of respect, and he kind of liked that. And he's a big bloke, so we'll not argue. Let's remember Mr. T and his goings-on with this Mike Post and Pete Carpenter's theme for The 80s.

0: The theme music for the frolics of the A-Team on the birthday of Mr. T. Music of Mike Post, who's got a very distinctive style and has done so many different TV themes over the years. But I reckon you can always spot a Mike Post composition. And I say that with good intent. I mean, he's terrific. Hill Street Blues being, of course, another fine example. Now, Alexander. We're in 2004. For Oliver Stone's mighty film portrayal of Alexander the Great, Colin Farrell starring in the title role. And here, the man himself telling Hephaestion, Jared Leto, what he would do should he die.
1: If you were to fall, Hephaestion, even Macedonia were to lose a king, I will avenge you and follow you down to the house of death.
2: I would do the same.

0: A film with millions and millions of dollars to its name. Unfortunately, they were in the wrong column. It lost an absolute fortune. It didn't do well for whatever reason, the various reasons, including quite a lot of pretty duff reviews. But there we are. Alexander, and the music was great, I thought. Music of Vangelis. This is Screen Time from Magic Classical, and on the way very soon, Captain Marvel.
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0: Pinar Toprak's marvellous dramatic theme for Captain Marvel. It is 18 minutes to 10, Magic Classical, and our day of musical delights lays out before you. Fran Godfrey here to see you into the evening from 6. Before Fran, Tony Minviel will take you through the afternoon with a delightful selection of tunes. And before all of that, from 10 o'clock this morning, with the book club and more, it's Tim Smith.
1: Yes, hello, Charles. I will indeed be here just after 10. And you're correct, it is book club day today. And really pleased to say that joining me later in the Magic Classical Book Club will be Dawn French. She'll be in to tell us all about her latest novel called Enough. It's a life-affirming and uplifting tale, although it does deal with some rather serious subjects. So the lowdown on that with Dawn French later, plus all the usual bits and pieces. And of course, between 1 and 2, a stress-free lunch hour if you're looking to take things that little bit easier. For all of that, and no doubt a bit more, I will be here straight after breakfast.
0: Yep, Tim here shortly. Now, we like our video game music here on Magic Classical. Here is a recent example. This from a role-playing video game called Clair Obscur Expedition 33. Have you ventured into such a thing? I don't. For some reason, it's not. I always seem to have other things to do than do video games, but I know they keep a lot of people very happily occupied. This is music by Lorian Testar for Clair Obscur Expedition 33. This is Alicia.

the voice of Alice Duport-Percier, who I think might be French. Alicia from Clairobscur Expedition 33. Now back to the big cinema screen, 2004 epic, The Passion of the Christ. This is Resurrection.

is Resurrection from the Passion of the Christ, music by John Debney. Just about shutting me up for the day, except for the matter of the last piece. No great mystery about this one. Well, not to you anyway. Anita, without Hera today, oh, a quiet day, having an extra long bank holiday weekend, so enjoying screen time from the comfort of my bed with a cup of tea and a book. Is it Harry Potter and the Order of the Phoenix, you say? I'm going with Harry Potter and the Order of the Phoenix for the last piece, says Ruth, near Glasgow. Becky in Northants says, this is Harry Potter and the Order of the Phoenix. I thought Imelda Staunton was an amazing baddie, as she is in everything. Hello, Dolly, a couple of years back, one of the best musicals I've ever seen. Yes, she was marvellous in that, agree. And Roy in a breezy, showery Edinburgh says, got to dig out the Harry Potter DVDs and watch them all, I think. Especially this one, Order of the Phoenix. Certainly is. Let's find the phoenix and fan the flames. This is Life at Hogwarts.

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2: 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I rather thought we might have more than a few seconds, though, of the life at Hogwarts. Let's see.

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12: The top stories this hour. The government's expected to cut import tariffs on some food products, including chocolate, biscuits and dried fruit. It's part of measures to help tackle the cost of living, which include free bus travel for children in England throughout August. Prime Minister Sir Keir Starmer tells us they're trying to ride out the impact of the Iran war.
13: When global instability drives up prices, it's hardworking families who feel the impact. That's why we're stepping in. Later today, the Chancellor will set out measures to support households during the school holidays.
12: We're just hearing net migration into the UK has fallen substantially. According to the latest figures just out, it was 171,000 in 2025, down from 331,000 a year earlier. The communications watchdog has accused some big tech firms of failing to take steps to protect children online. Ofcom's concerns TikTok and YouTube haven't set out how they'll limit harm despite requests to do so. The regulator says neither's confirmed to to significant changes, maintaining their feeds are already safe. Gareth Hill from the Moni Rose Foundation thinks there's only one answer.
5: A ban on personalised algorithms that drive out tsunami of harmful content to teens. A ban for under 16s on constant scrolling, constant play.
12: A government consultation on a ban for under 16s closes next week. The UK will provide £20 million to help contain an Ebola outbreak in the Democratic Republic of Congo and Uganda. The World Health Organization says there are now 600 suspected cases there. The FA's confirmed it's launched an investigation into Southampton after the club admitted to spying on rival sides this season. As a result of that, they've been thrown out of the Championship playoff final this week. Middlesbrough will now take on Hull at Wembley on Saturday for a place in the Premier League. And Aston Villa will be holding an open-top bus parade through the centre of Birmingham later to celebrate their first trophy in over 30 years. They beat Freiburg in the Europa League final last night. Lots of sunshine across the UK today. Some showers mainly in northern areas. Highs at around 23 Celsius. That's the latest. I'm Becky Carhill.
6: Ah, there you are. Good morning. This is Tim Smith on Magic Classical. Thanking Charles for the breakfast show and welcoming you now to Thursday's Through the Day programme at the home of Carmen Classics with a waltz by Tchaikovsky from Sleeping Beauty.
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Magic Classical, the home of calming classics, where you'll hear the greatest classical music like this. And this. And this.

And what a couple of fabulous pieces of music there to get Thursday's programme up and running. That is the main theme from Benjamin Britten's The Young Person's Guide to the Orchestra, performed by the London Symphony Orchestra. And before that, we heard the waltz from Tchaikovsky's Sleeping Beauty. So good morning, welcome to Thursday's Through the Day programme. Tim Smith with you until 2 this afternoon. And coming up on the programme that without fail brings you a listener in residence, we'll chat to Mandy Carr from Hemel Hempstead in just over an hour's time and get her penultimate selection as our listener in residence this week. The live music guide takes us to Oxford, Bedford and Manchester. We'll go back to 1931 and then some when we take a look at this classical music day in history. We've got another track on the way from the album of the week. There's the stress-free lunch hour, of course, between 1 and 2. And because it's a Thursday, that means it's book club day on the programme. And my guest today in the Magic Classical Book Club is Dawn French, talking to Dawn about her latest novel. It's called Enough. It's a life-affirming story about a potential end-of-life event. It's a really interesting and entertaining read, and we'll find out more with Dawn in a couple of hours' time. Right now, though, the music will continue. Here's Andrea Bocelli singing the music of Eduardo de Capua, and something you may like to join in with. I'll leave that up to you.

0: with the magic of classical music on this Thursday morning. You're listening to Magic Classical, the home of calming classics. And that piece, I think you'll agree, certainly provided us with a calming and relaxing experience. The music there of the British composer, Alexander Chapman Campbell, who lives in the Highlands of Scotland and takes great inspiration, apparently, from the landscape and the scenery around him. You certainly get that impression from that piece. That was called Wonder. Right, we're going back in time very shortly and bringing you news concerning Joseph Parry and Edvard Grieg, amongst others, when we take a look at this classical music day in history. But first, here's an important question for you now from Charles.
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Very atmospheric music there from the soundtrack of the French Netflix film Oxygen. And that piece was called Weightless, composed by Robin Coudert, a French popular musician who goes by the name simply of Rob. Right, let's go back in time now then and take a look at this classical music day in history. I said earlier we're going back to 1931 and some. Well, we'll start actually in 1841 when the Welsh composer Joseph Parry was born on this day in Merthyr Tydfil. On this day in 1862, Edvard Grieg played three of his piano pieces, his first ever published work, in Bergen. Now, on this day in 1892, Ruggiero Leoncavallo's opera Pagliacci was premiered in Milan. And finally, on this day, in the aforementioned 1931, the Swiss oboist, composer and conductor Heinz Holliger was born in Lagenthal. And to celebrate that birthday, we can hear him perform right now with Albinoni's Oboe Concerto in D minor. Here he is with the second movement.

0: There really is something very uplifting, I think, about that piece of music. One of my favourites, I must confess, that is the first movement from Sibelius's Corellia Suite, performed there by the mighty CBSO, the City of Birmingham Symphony Orchestra. Right, you're listening to Magic Classical. We'll celebrate a few special days very shortly. Before that, spring is in the air for all of us, courtesy of Vivaldi. You see what I did there. And for you specifically now, if you're listening on Radio Premium, without the ads, music by Philip Glass.
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playing you the very best classical music ever composed. This is the home of Carmen Classics, Magic Classical. And featuring there on the violin, Arabella Steinbacher. That was the third movement, Spring, from Vivaldi's Four Seasons. So it's Thursday, May the 21st, 2026, and on a serious and vital note, today is Global Accessibility Awareness Day. It's also World Day for Cultural Diversity, and it's National Eat More Fruit and Veg Day. I'll see what I can do later. On a slightly more trivial and perhaps frivolous note, it's National Strawberries and Cream Day today. It's also Chardonnay Day. Do the two go together? Not really, but I'll give it a go if necessary. Oh, and it's International Tea Day today. Now you're talking. As far as I'm concerned, the best drink of the day is tea. So I'll go and put the kettle on right now, ahead of 11s, and we'll make our way to the news with Anna Lapwood.

0: And that is the multi-talent that is Anna Lapwood, along with the Chapel Choir of Pembroke College, Cambridge, and the title track from her album Arise Shine. And Anna Lapwood, by the way, will feature later in our live music guide. For now, though, she brings us to the end of the first hour of the programme. We have the news coming up in a few minutes at 11, and then the music will continue with calming classics from Fauré, Schubert and Mozart. They're next on Magic Classical.
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14: The top stories this hour. The latest figures out this morning suggest net migration into the UK almost halved in 2025. The Office for National Statistics says it stood at 171,000 compared to 331,000 the previous year. That's the lowest level since early 2021. The Prime Minister says children getting free bus travel in August is good news for families as the government announces measures to tackle the cost of living. The Chancellor's expected to cut import tariffs on around 100 food products, but there won't be universal help with energy bills this winter. Shadow Chancellor Mel Stride says that's down to the state of the economy.
15: The ability for the Chancellor to step in and act here is very limited,
12: And that's why we're seeing some token things. I mean, at the end of the day, if you take tariffs off chocolate bars and peanuts, I'm sure that's useful to a degree, but it's not going to be able to provide the kind of support that's really going to help people, I think.
14: Ofcom's criticised TikTok and YouTube, saying their content feeds are not safe enough for children. The regulator's calling for stronger action on online safety. The FA has confirmed it'll launch an investigation into Southampton after the club admitted to spying on rival sides this season. They've been chucked out of the Championship playoff final this week by the EFL. Middlesbrough will now take on Hull at Wembley on Saturday for a place in the Premier League. Southampton have called the ruling an extremely disappointing outcome. And it's been revealed Aston Villa's goalie, Emi Martinez, broke his finger only minutes before the start of his side's Europa League final against Freiburg. The Argentine suffered the injury in the warm-up in Istanbul. The 33-year-old did manage to play the whole match, though, as Villa won 3-0 and secured their first major trophy in 30 years. We were with fans watching the action from Birmingham, where there'll be an open-top bus parade later.
13: My day is the greatest of my entire life because we just won the Europa League.
15: First time in 44 years.
16: Yeah, yeah.
17: Happy boyfriend as well. So yeah, even better.
15: Happy boyfriend, happy life.
14: Lots of sunshine across the UK today. Some showers mainly in northern areas. Highs at around 23 Celsius. That's the latest. I'm Becky Cahill.
0: 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Good morning, this is Tim Smith, and we'll head into the second hour of the programme now with a musical joke from Mozart.
14: Tim Smith
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Well, if you're just sitting down, listening to the radio, taking things very easy on this Thursday morning, minding your own business and maybe just finishing off 11s, I reckon that will have gone down just perfectly. That is the main theme from Schubert's Impromptu No. 3 in B-flat. And this is Tim Smith easing you gently towards Thursday afternoon here on Magic Classical. Don't forget, we've got the stress-free lunch hour coming up between 1 and 2. Before that, in the next hour, my guest in the Magic Classical Book Club will be Dawn French, talking about her brand new novel. It's called Enough. Also on the way very shortly, this week's listener in residence. And right now, let me just remind you about what's happening on Bank Holiday Monday. The Bank Holiday weekend then, very quickly approaching. And that's when we're going to be revealing here on Magic Classical the Calming Classics Countdown. 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And on Bank Holiday Monday, yep, in a few days' time, we'll be playing them all in full. So the Calming Classics Countdown, it's all part of our Bank Holiday Calming Classics weekend, and you can only listen to it on Magic Classical.

0: That is music from the soundtrack of the film Sleuth. The original one, I should add, from 1972. The better one, in my opinion. The one that starred Laurence Olivier and Michael Caine. That is music composed by John Addison. Right, there's music by Anne Lovett to be played. There's also music to be played for you on Rio Premium in a moment, without the ads, by George Gershwin. And then we'll catch up with this week's Listener in Residence.
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0: And that's a piece of music called The 11th Hour by the London-based French pianist and composer Anne Lovett, and performed there by Anne on the piano alongside the London Contemporary Orchestra. So look at the time. High time we spoke to Mandy Carr again, because she is this week's Magic Classical Listener in Residence. And hopefully she's on the line right now. Mandy, good morning. Welcome back to the programme. Your penultimate choice as Listener in Residence is coming up then. Before we get to that, let's talk about your daughter Jenny again, if we can. You mentioned yesterday that she'd reignited your interest in classical music. And the two of you now go on quite a few musical outings, don't you?
1: We do. Jennifer realised that you could get very cheap tickets to the Royal Opera House and to the Barbican if you were prepared to listen rather than actually watch. So we used to get very cheap

0: seats in the slips, especially when Joyce DiDonato was performing.
1: And she's a big fan of Joyce, isn't she?
0: She absolutely is. So we went to see her in Maria Stuarda and Donna del Lago, various others. And it's interesting you're sharing in the experience of the people in the very expensive seats. So you still get the atmosphere, but you haven't necessarily spent a lot of money in the process.
1: No, but often opera is about the atmosphere and the music, obviously, as much as anything else. So I think you can still go and do that and enjoy yourself. Let's move on then to choice number four. We're talking opera. We're talking the Humming Chorus from Puccini's Madame Butterfly. You've seen this or you've heard this in the cheap seats at the Royal Albert Hall. Is that right?
0: Well, no, we actually splashed out. This was the 2015 production. And we splashed out and bought proper tickets to be able to go and watch it properly.
1: Good for you. What do you remember about that that performance?
0: The water. The fact that it was set as a kind of an island. And that really added to the atmosphere, especially the Humming Chorus is, again, that moment of calm. And you do feel for Butterfly that you kind of know what's coming. But it's her patience and her waiting that's captured in that one piece, I think.
1: Okay, well, let's play that piece right now. Memories of going to see this at the Royal Albert Hall in the expensive seats as well with your daughter, Jenny. This is choice number four from Mandy Carr, our listener in residence, from Puccini's Madame Butterfly. A moment of peace and relaxation with the Humming Chorus.

0: And that's a fabulous choice of music, I think, from this week's listener in residence, who is Mandy Carr. Mandy is in Hemel Hempstead. A fine selection there, and we'll get her final choice of music on the programme tomorrow when we speak to Mandy in the second hour of the programme. From Madame Butterfly, that was Puccini's Humming Chorus, performed there by the Vienna State Opera Chorus and the Vienna Philharmonic Orchestra. Now, to be a listener in residence, all you need to do is apply online, and you can do that by going to magicclassical.co.uk. 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

This is Magic Classical, Thursday morning with Tim Smith. And that's a lovely piece of contemporary classical music for you there from Swaina. Written by her and performed on the piano by her. That is called Prima Pulsa. Right, in a moment, we have some birthday music for you from Brahms, if you're celebrating today. Before we play that, let me tell you that you share your birthday today, May the 21st, with Noel Fielding, the comedian, writer, TV presenter, host, of course, of the Great British Bake Off. He is 53 today. Tom Daly, the former Olympic diver and famous fan of knitting. It's true, he enjoys knitting, apparently. He is 32 today. And the singer Leo Sayer is 78. And it's happy birthday today to the horror film. I can't say I'm a huge fan, but I used to enjoy a Hammer horror flick back in the day. Well, it's widely accepted that the genre of the horror film began on this day in America, in Chicago to be precise, in 1908, with the release in cinemas of Dr. Jekyll and Mr. Hyde. It was a silent movie, of course, back in the day, and quite how frightening it was, I have absolutely no idea. But happy 118th birthday to the horror film. And if it's your birthday today, happy birthday to you, as promised. The music now of Brahms.

0: And we're playing that especially for you if it's your birthday today. So many happy returns of the day. That was the third movement from Brahms' Symphony No. 1. Right, stand by for more calming classics, as performed shortly by Luciano Pavarotti and Alisara Ott, though not together, I hasten to add. They'll get the next hour underway after the midday news on Magic Classical, and that's next.
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14: The top stories this hour. Documents reveal the late Queen Elizabeth II was very keen for her son, the then Prince Andrew, to become the UK's special trade envoy. He served in the role between 2001 and 2011. Andrew Mountbatten-Windsor is now being investigated by police on suspicion of misconduct in public office, which he denies. Deputy political editor Sam Coates has been reading a memo written to the Foreign Secretary at the time.
15: The Queen is very keen that the Duke of York should take on a prominent role in the promotion of national interests. No other member of the royal family would be available.
14: The Home Secretary says new net migration figures for the UK show real progress has been made to secure the borders. The estimate almost halved in 2025 to 171,000. The Chancellor's expected to suspend tariffs on some food products. Rachel Reeves is setting out plans to ease the cost of living crisis in a speech this lunchtime, but she won't include measures to lower energy bills. Ofcom is warning TikTok and YouTube are still not safe enough for children. The media watchdog has vowed to force through more changes and has accused some big tech firms of failing to protect them from harm. It says platforms like Snapchat, Roblox and Meta have all agreed to adopt further safety measures. But head of online safety Oliver Griffiths says some firms need to do better.
16: About 35% of the time when children get in contact with bad content, it's because of the recommender feeds. And so, you know, we're calling out in particular TikTok and YouTube that we feel have failed to really acknowledge and address the scale of the problem that they've got with their feeds.
14: TikTok and YouTube say they offer a range of safety protections. And finally, this lunchtime, Southampton say they're disappointed after the FA said it would launch an investigation into the club's admission it spied on rival clubs. They've already been thrown out of the playoff final on Saturday. Lots of sunshine across the UK today. Some showers mainly in northern areas. Highs at around 23 Celsius. That's the latest. I'm Becky Carhill.
0: And with the time at just after midday, let's make our way into Thursday afternoon now here on Magic Classical, and do so with help from Pavarotti and the music of Rossini.
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And this. And this.

This is Magic Classical, the home of calming classics, and getting the third hour of Thursday's Through the Day programme up and running. You heard, as promised, just before the news at 12, Pavarotti performing Rossini's La Danza, and on the piano, that is Alice Sara Ott performing music from Grieg's Lyric Suite. And just before I play you music by Tchaikovsky, a quick word for you about Rayo. 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

0: And that is music from the soundtrack of the motion picture If. I do like the phrase motion picture. Sounds so much grander than saying film. However, from the film If, that is the If Suite, composed by Michael Giacchino. Right, we'll open up the doors very shortly to this week's Magic Classical Book Club, where I'm pleased to say I'm going to be talking to Dawn French about her new novel, Enough.
1: The votes are in. And we're counting them up. Thanks to you, we'll be playing out the Calming Classics Countdown next Monday. So make sure you listen in to the biggest musical poll that Magic Classical has ever undertaken. Your votes have chosen the tunes, so thank you for helping us make Magic Classical the home of Calming Classics.
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0: Not only a wonderful arrangement there by Howard Goodall of Psalm 23, The Lord is My Shepherd, but also, as I'm sure you're very well aware, the theme tune to The Vicar of Dibley. Which leads me rather nicely to the Magic Classical Book Club today, where my guest is the one and only Dawn French. Now, she's here to talk ostensibly about her latest novel, which is called Enough. It's a bold, life-affirming story about a woman who decides to choose her own ending. And it sparks an emotional, funny, surprising, and ultimately uplifting day with her family. To talk more about that then, Dawn French is with me now. Dawn, welcome to Magic Classical. So tell us a bit about this book without giving too much away. I read that you faced a fear in writing this book, didn't you? What do you mean by that?
1: As I get older, I'm just trying to make sure that I write about important big things, but things that are important to me anyway. And I know that when I'm authentic like that, it's true for other people as well. That's been my experience in the past. So I decided to write about a big taboo.

0: big taboo, difficult thing, which is suicide. And although that doesn't sound very cheerful, my intention was to write a life-affirming book about end of life, if you like, and about control. So my character gathers her family together at the beginning of the day and tells them that by the end of the day, she won't be there anymore. And she's made this decision on their behalf, really, and for their benefit, so she thinks. So she's decided that that's what she's off. And the rest of the book, really, which takes place in 24 hours, is her family arguing against it. And when I set out to write it, I decided that I wouldn't know what the ending of the book was, which was a bit frightening for me. But I felt a bit unanchored doing that. But I thought that will encourage me to properly enter into every character and enter into every argument correctly. So then, you know, then on we go with all the arguments and stuff. And I really enjoyed that part of it. And I thought, I wonder what is going to happen. It's a bit of a worry when the author's out of control like that.
1: Absolutely. But I liked her. I thought she was a great character.
0: Good.
1: Did she change during the course of the book? And did she change in a way that you hadn't expected?
0: Yeah. I mean, because what I had to do was consider why she was so decided. And I think I understood that. But I thought, well, I need to find the cracks. I need to find the cracks where she hasn't really thought it through. And there's an element here where her son starts to understand that perhaps she's got a kind of loneliness. And it's not the loneliness. She loves her family. She's got friends. She's, you know, well connected socially. All of that is in place. She's not an isolated person. But I think she's a person of an age where after you've retired, perhaps you feel a bit invisible. Perhaps you feel a bit purposeless. And I wanted to write about that feeling, if you like. And so her family have to notice that. You know, and part of the book is about saying, look, guys, notice what other people are going through. Let's connect a bit more. We're a family. Let's connect in and make sure that she knows that she is needed in this family. And there is a little symbolic part of the book as well, where I have Etta see a white crow in her garden. And somewhere along the line, I can't even remember where I've heard this, but apparently there's a theory that it only takes one white crow to disprove the theory that all crows are black.
1: I've not heard that. That's interesting.
0: It is, isn't it? Because, you know, that speaks to me about doubt, uncertainty. Yeah. And so her son clings on to this because it matters to, it's symbolic to Etta. And he's able to say, so, you know, while there's a white crow, are you sure you're making the right decision? It's not, you know, it's not certain, is it?
1: Here's the question I have to ask, and you're probably fed up with people asking this, but how much of you is in Etta? Because you are writing this book, or certainly you're writing and addressing some of the themes in this book from personal experience, aren't you? Which you've spoken about very publicly in the past.
0: Yes, absolutely. I mean, I am the child of suicide myself. My dad very sadly took his life when I was 19. And I suppose I've been through all those stages of grief that you go through. Some of them are very fast, you know, the fury and the anger and the unforgiveness and all of that happens very quickly. And then over a long life, I have come to understand all kinds of things about my dad and his depression. My dad is very different to the Etta character in this book because my dad lived with those black dogs that are depression. And you've got to remember when that happens to somebody, especially back then, you know, when there wasn't the kind of talking medicine, which is would have helped my dad so much. I'm absolutely sure of that. But there was shame and awful kind of taboo feelings around all this stuff. So I think for someone like my dad, this was just absolutely dreadful. And he must have been in seven kinds of hell to make this decision. So I think because I've been through all this kind of stages of grief about that situation, I think that gives me a little bit of permission to write about somebody considering this.
1: And what do you hope the reader will take away from it? Yes, obviously entertainment, of course, but inspiration and optimism, despite the subject matter?
0: Yeah, definitely optimism. And like I say, I mean, I will feel like I've succeeded with this book if I've written something life-affirming. I hope that the reader at the end of it, certainly the characters at the end of it, have all changed a little bit.
1: Yeah.
0: You know, they have changed their mindset a little bit. And then they might be a little bit kinder. So that's what I would hope.
1: My guest in the Magic Classical Book Club today has been Dawn French.

0: Her new novel is called Enough, and it's out today. Dawn, thanks so much for speaking to us on Magic Classical.
1: Thanks for having
0: me. Lovely to have you with us on the book club. Before you go, though,
1: yes,
0: you do know what you have to do now, don't you? Because we did ask you, a knowing laugh there, we asked you to choose your favourite piece of classical music. So what have you chosen, Dawn French, and why?
1: That is so hard, isn't it? One piece. Yes. I've chosen this because a million years ago, I was part of an opera, a Donizetti opera called La Fille du Régiment. And I played the speaking part. And I was a bit surprised they didn't ask me to sing, actually. It could be to do with the fact that I can't sing. But anyway, I was in this opera and our soprano was Juan Diego Flores. And so I started to listen to other music that he has done. And his version of Una Futiva Lacrima, which is a Donizetti piece, is so beautiful. And I play it on repeat.

0: And that's a rather excellent piece of music, chosen by my guest today in the Magic Classical Book Club, Dawn French. That is Donizetti's Una Furtiva Lagrima, performed by the Giuseppe Verdi Symphony Orchestra of Milan, featuring the tenor Juan Diego Flores. And thanks again to Dawn for coming on the programme and telling us all about her latest novel, Enough. 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

and from the Carnival of the Animals, that is the introduction, and Royal March of the Lion, as composed by Saint-Saëns. Right, we'll head towards the news at 1 o'clock, and then the stress-free lunch hour with music from Rebecca Reed in just a moment. Before that, time to take a quick look at tonight's live music guide. So if you're looking to take in a concert later and you happen to be in or around Manchester, Oxford, or possibly Bedford, then these may be of interest. We'll start with Rush Hour, West Side Story Symphonic Dances. This is at the Bridgewater Hall in Manchester this evening at 6 p.m. Anna Lapwood, who we heard from earlier, gives her closing performance as Halle featured artist, and Amelia Hoving makes her Halle debut. You can hear Sibelius's Symphony No. 2 as performed by the Oxford Philharmonic Orchestra tonight at 7. This is at the Sheldonian Theatre in Oxford. There's also music by Ravel and Saint-Saëns on that programme. And at the Bedford Corn Exchange tonight, the Philharmonia, conducted by Adam Hickox, play Mendelssohn, Beethoven and Brahms. And that starts at 7:30.

0: That very careful and exquisite blending of electronic music with the classical from Rebecca Reed and a piece called Now You See draws the curtain down on hour three of today's programme, which means the news is on the way shortly at one, and then prepare to take things extra easy with more calming classics on Thursday's stress-free lunch hour.
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14: The top stories this hour. The government's to suspend tariffs on food items like baked beans and ketchup to help with the cost of living. The Chancellor's announcing a number of measures, including free bus travel for children in England in August. Rachel Reeves has also been sharing details in the Commons on a 15% cut in VAT on summer attractions.
15: This will apply to ticket prices for both adults and children, covering attractions such as fairs, theme parks, zoos and museums.
14: There won't be any help at the moment to lower energy bills, though. An NHS trust has sacked 11 members of staff for inappropriately accessing medical records of the Nottingham stabbing victims. Students Barnaby Webber and Grace O'Malley Kumar, plus Ian Coates, were stabbed to death by Valdo Calicane in 2023. Nottingham University Hospital's NHS trust said further investigations are ongoing. Net migration into the UK has fallen to its lowest level in 5 years. New figures from the Office for National Statistics show it almost halved last year compared to 2024. Jonathan Porteous, a professor at King's College London, explains why.
16: It is partly rule changes. It's partly that that really large surge immediately after the pandemic was driven by labour shortages.
14: Ofcom has criticised TikTok and YouTube in a new report, saying the sites aren't safe enough for children. The media watchdogs promised to force through more changes. Head of Online Safety Oliver Griffiths says firms need to do better.
4: You know, we're calling out in particular TikTok and YouTube that we feel have failed to really acknowledge and address the scale of the problem that they've got with their feeds.
14: As Southampton say they've started refunding their supporters for the Championship playoff final. The club were expelled from the game at Wembley this week after admitting to spying on rival sides this season. The FA have confirmed they're now investigating them. Instead, Middlesbrough will play Hull for a place in the Premier League on Saturday. Rather cloudy and breezy across many northern and northwestern areas, but some very warm sunshine elsewhere. That's the latest. I'm Alex Richardson.
0: Right, this is Magic Classical. Hello, I'm Tim Smith. Thursday afternoon, and it's time now for some serious relaxation as we kick off today's stress-free lunch hour with something I think you might know from Ralph Vaughan Williams.
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And that is John Rutter conducting the Manchester Camerata with Debussy's Clair de Lune. And this is the stress-free lunch hour on Magic Classical. That means less talk and more calming music, giving you the space, I hope, to reset and unwind in the middle of your day, and hopefully helping to keep those stress levels down, both mentally and physically. As we play you every day on this programme between 1 and 2, the most relaxing music ever composed.

0: Well, a very good afternoon to you. You're listening to Magic Classical with me, Tim Smith. We are the home of Carmen Classics, and every day, just in case you don't know, on this programme between 1 and 2, we bring you the Stress-Free Lunch Hour, an hour of peaceful, calming music, hopefully helping you to pause, relax and take things easy. And doing so there, with help from the music of Bach, that was the Badinery from his Orchestral Suite No. 2. 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

And that is the music of Rachmaninoff on the Magic Classical Stress-Free Lunch Hour. That is his Rhapsody on a Theme of Paganini, and you heard Variation 18. As we keep the calming and relaxing mood going now, with the music of Ola Yalo, this is Ubi Caritas, performed by Apollo 5.

0: That is a wonderful interpretation there by the Halle Orchestra of Elgar's Nimrod from the Enigma Variations. 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

Fabulous. That is Natalie Klein on the cello, performing the second movement from Haydn's Cello Concerto No. 1. Right, on the home run later with Tony Minviel. He'll have music from Bach, Berlioz and Badelt. Tony with you between 2 and 6 this afternoon. Fran Godfrey will get her programme underway with her classical hits at 6. That will feature music by Orff, Schubert and Tchaikovsky. Fran here between 6 and 10. And don't forget, because it's a Thursday, the 7:30 Symphony Across the Week will reach its conclusion tonight. And all this week, Fran's been featuring Mozart's Symphony No. 39. And then at 10 o'clock tonight, you can enjoy some mindfulness music on Magic Classical. And that's how the rest of Thursday looks. Right now, though, the stress-free lunch hour continues as we bring you more calming classics and the music of Tchaikovsky.

0: And on that rather perfect musical note, courtesy of Beethoven and his Piano Sonata number 19, I can say thanks for your company today. Have a good Thursday. I'll see you back here tomorrow morning at 10 for more calming classics through the middle bit of the day. But for now, stand by for the news at 2. And then to ease you through the rest of your afternoon, it'll be Tony Minvia.
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16: The top story is this hour. The Chancellor has been announcing measures to help with the rising cost of living. Rachel Reeves says there'll be cheaper ticket prices for families at attractions like theme parks and zoos this summer. The Chancellor also announced free bus journeys for children in England in August and cuts to taxes on some basic foods.
17: By suspending tariffs on over 100 different foods sold in supermarkets, and I am clear that I expect supermarkets to pass these savings on in full to their customers.
16: Yeah. 11 hospital staff have been sacked for inappropriately accessing medical records of the Nottingham attacks victims. Nottingham University Hospitals NHS Trust says investigations are ongoing into unlawful access linked to Grace O'Malley Kumar, Barnaby Webber and Ian Coates. Our reporter Poppy Andlin says the Trust has revealed that staff viewed confidential records without a legitimate reason.
18: As well as the 11 staff dismissed, a further 14 have had action taken against them. Some face some final written warnings. Students Barnaby Webber, Grace O'Malley Kumar and caretaker Ian Coates were stabbed to death by triple killer Valdo Calakin in 2023. The NHS Trust says they're also investigating whether the files of three survivors of the attacks were inappropriately accessed. It's apologised to the families and says it will continue to take the matter seriously.
16: Net migration into the UK almost halved in 2025. 5, according to the latest figures. The Office for National Statistics says it stood at 171,000, compared to 331,000 the previous year. Ofcom says TikTok and YouTube aren't safe enough for children. The platforms insist their existing measures are enough. Prince William's hailed an amazing night for Aston Villa after they were crowned Europa League champions. The team will take part in an open-top bus parade through Birmingham. And people are being urged to check the water quality if they're planning on swimming in rivers or in the sea this weekend with a warm bank holiday weekend forecast. The Met Office says the public should be weather ready. Rather cloudy and breezy across many northern and northwestern areas, but some very warm sunshine elsewhere. That's the latest. I'm Alex Richardson.
12: Good morning. Welcome. Tony Minvielle here on Magic Classical, the home of calming classics. A massive thank you to Tim Smith for another fantastic programme. We've got so much great music to come. Here's Verdi's La Donna Immobile, courtesy of Alfie Beau on tenor from Verdi's opera Rigoletto.
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Magic Classical, the home of calming classics, where you'll hear the greatest classical music like this. And this.

From the Chronicles of Narnia, that was Geoffrey Burgoyne's Aslan's theme, courtesy of the Philharmonia Orchestra, conducted by Geoffrey himself. And we have an amazing programme for you this afternoon as we look forward to the bank holiday weekend and our Calming Classics countdown. We have the school run at 3:30, three pieces of music that children know and love, which today includes something timeless from French composer Saint-Saëns, music from a Disney classic about the King of the Jungle. I'm positively giving these clues away today. And a lovely piece from a very special film about a very special car whose exhaust keeps making a bang-bang sound. Yes, moving on. Plus, we'll have the home run at 5:30, designed especially for those of you on the commute or those of you busy at home or out and about, be it at the gym or out for a run. I see you guys in your headphones. We've also our album of the week from the Amsterdam Piano Trio. Lots of new music as well from the likes of Patrick Hamilton, etc. Plus some trusty favourites. And here's one Italian pianist, Ludovico Einaudi, with his own composition called The Days.

0: Alex Zorn, Charles Lecoq, Mamzelle and Your Act One, performed by the Estonian National Symphony, conducted by Neymar Jervi, from Neymar's LP called French Opera Overtures. Now, I hope you've had a great day so far. Mine's been taken up with running errands for everybody except myself, as always. But I am absolutely looking forward to the bank holiday weekend. There's a rumour, only a rumour, mind, it's going to be a sunny one. We'll wait and see. Plus, we have our Carmen Classics countdown as well. We have Handel on the way, Hamilton on the way, Brooke on the way, and straight after the break, Mozart on the way with his horn concerto, number 2, second movement, here on Magic Classical, the home of Carmen Classics, with myself, Tony Inviel.
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Described as the cornerstone of romantic classical music, Brahms' Violin Concerto No. 1, Third Movement. Randall Gousbie on violin, accompanied by the Philadelphia Orchestra, conducted by Yannick Nezet-Séguin. So here's our first taster of new music for today, and it comes courtesy of Belgian pianist Patrick Hamilton. After being trained at the conservatoires in Bruges and Ghent, he worked as a session musician and ended up becoming an in-demand producer for the likes of Alfie Beau, Richard Clayderman, Bryn Terfel, Catherine Jenkins, amongst others, and he has overseen a number of number one albums for Catherine as her producer. He's also pretty good at producing and releasing his own albums and singles as well. Here's his latest single, released last week. It's called Beyond the Canvas, the fantastic pianist Patrick Hamilton.

0: the wondrous work of Handel with the Baroque masterpiece Arrival of the Queen of Sheba, courtesy of the Orpheus Chamber Orchestra. Now, the lovely Mr. Tim Smith had Dawn French as his guest in the Magic Classical Book Club earlier today, and she was discussing her latest book called Enough. And you can catch up with that whenever you want via Rayo. And I'll be telling you what I've been getting my head around at the moment, literary-wise, a little later. After the break, we have music from Chris Bowers from the film starring Will Smith about the tennis-playing Williams sisters, Venus and Serena, called King Richard. I'm Tony Minviel, and you're listening to Magic Classical, the home of calming classics.
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Mr. Bridgerton himself, Chris Bowers, composition called Practice. That's from King Richard, the film starring Will Smith. 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Here's the work of Shostakovich. It's called Romance from the Gadfly, and it's Nicola Benedetti on violin, accompanied by the Bournemouth Symphony Orchestra with Kirill Karabits conducting.

0: the wondrous Nicola Benedetti on violin with the Bournemouth Symphony Orchestra, and they're performing Shostakovich's Romance from The Gadfly. And we've come to the end of the first hour. After the break, we will have Sibelius's Corellia Suite, third movement, plus three amazing pieces of music.
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19: The top stories. The Sauer cheaper theme park and zoo tickets are part of measures announced by the Chancellor to help us with the cost of living. Rachel Reeves also says supermarkets should pass on savings from tax reductions on more than 100 imported foods, including biscuits. Shadow Chancellor Simmel Stride isn't happy.
20: Today's announcements will bring little comfort to the hundreds of thousands of people who have lost their jobs, to the countless businesses that have folded, and to those high streets which are now hollowed out.
19: A Nottingham NHS trust has sacked 11 workers for inappropriately accessing medical records belonging to the Nottingham attacks victims. Students Grace O'Malley Kumar and Barnaby Webber and caretaker Ian Coates were stabbed to death in 2023. Our reporter Poppy Anderlin has been looking through a statement from the Nottingham University Hospital's NHS Trust.
8: Well, they reveal staff viewed Barnaby Grace and Ian's confidential records without legitimate reason. The Trust says it's truly sorry and is now referring the investigation to the police alongside independent regulators. As well as 11 dismissals, 14 other members of staff have been issued written warnings. It comes as a public inquiry looking into the attacks continues, with the Trust's medical director due to give evidence later this month.
19: Figures suggest a big drop in net migration. The difference between the number of people arriving and leaving the UK last year was 171,000, a drop of 48% on 2024. It's also the lowest level since the start of the COVID pandemic. Home Office Minister Alex Norris denies it's a result of the previous Tory government's policies.
21: We want a growing economy. We've got a growing economy because of the decision we've made, but without having to just say, well, let's open our borders. Instead, we've made very important changes. You know, we've got in our immigration white paper. There's more to come in legislation as well. We've got a grip of this problem.
19: Southampton say they've started refunding their fans for the Championship playoff final. The club were expelled from the game at Wembley this week. Rather cloudy and breezy across many northern and northwestern areas, but some very warm sunshine elsewhere. That's the latest. I'm Alex Richardson.
0: Welcome back. Tony Minviel here on Magic Classical, the home of Carmen Classics, as we run up to the fantastic bank holiday weekend which awaits. Here's Sibelius's Corellia Suite Third Movement, performed by the Bergen Philharmonic Orchestra, Andrew Litton conducting.
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Magic Classical, the home of calming classics, where you'll hear the greatest classical music like this. And this. And this.

wonderful Delibes Les Filles de Cadix, performed by the Bergen Philharmonic, conducted by Andrew Litton. Now, 3:30, we have the school run. Three pieces of music that children know and love. And today, we have something timeless from French composer Saint-Saëns. Music from a Disney classic about the lions Simba and Mufasa. And a lovely piece from a very special film about a very special car whose exhaust keeps making a bang-bang sound. Also stars Dick Van Dyke, who always shares his very special version of the English accent with us. Plus, we have the home run at 5:30, designed especially for those of you on the commute home, or for those of you busy at home, or out and about at the gym, or out for a run. We've also our album of the week from the Amsterdam Piano Trio. Lots of new music from the likes of Max Richter and Louis Philipson, plus lots of great music we know and love. Here's Bach's Keyboard Concerto, number 3 in D, third movement. Murray Pirie on piano and the Academy of St. Martin in the Fields in accompaniment.

0: The studio choir with something written by Emile Mozzieri called Lord Mary, and it's taken from a film called How to Make a Killing, which is basically an American remake of the Ealing comedy Kind Hearts and Coronets from 1950, starring Alec Guinness. A story of a chap, yes, a chap, who bumps off his relatives to get a massive inheritance. Tony Minvial here on Magic Classical, the home of calming classics. After the break, we have music from Schubert with his Symphony No. 1 Third Movement, performed by the Chamber Orchestra of Europe, all conducted by Nicholas Harnoncourt.
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0: That is lovely. Schubert's Symphony No. 1, Third Movement, performed by the Chamber Orchestra of Europe, conducted by Nicholas Harnoncourt. And Schubert only lived to the grand age of 32, and in that time, he produced over 1,000 works. Didn't always finish them all, but he started over 1,000 works. Now, Fran Godfrey's here at 6, and she'll start with her classical hits at 6. But her pre-10 tenor tonight, my favourite part of her programme, is Jonas Kaufmann. So I'm really looking forward to that. I'm also looking forward to the school run.
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Now, on today's school run, we showcase the finale of Saint-Saëns' Carnival of the Animals, which is a 14-movement musical suite mimicking the sounds and personalities of various animals within each of the suites, apart from the last, and we'll be featuring the finale. Tortoises, elephants, swans, and more will be presented. We've also something called Rafiki's Fireflies from the composing pen of Hans Zimmer, from The Lion King, the story of Simba, from a carefree lion cub to the rightful king of the Pride Lands in the film The Fantastic Little Lion King, a proper classic. But we begin with the story of a restored racing car that flies, an evil emperor who doesn't like children, and a heroine who is called Truly Scrumptious. You couldn't make this stuff up. That can only mean one film. Here's Richard Heyman and his symphony orchestra with Robert and Richard Sherman's Chitty Chitty Bang Bang.

0: Another amazing school run. That was a Recollective Orchestra. And the Hollywood Studio Symphony with Hans Zimmer's Rafiki's Fireflies from The Lion King. And before that, we had Sanson's Carnival of the Animals, the finale, courtesy of the Canon Mason family and friends. And we began with Robert and Richard Sherman's Chitty Chitty Bang Bang medley. And that was performed by Richard Heyman and his symphony orchestra. And that's the school run for today. Join me again tomorrow for another. Tony Minfiel here on Magic Classical, the home of Carmen Classics. After the break, we've got Haydn's Cello Concerto, number 2, third movement.
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Haydn's Cello Concerto No. 2, Third Movement, performed by Christian Poltera on cello and conducting, and accompanied by the Munich Chamber Orchestra. Now, Max Richter is a highly acclaimed German-born British composer and pianist, a pioneer of post-minimalist and contemporary classical movements. And he's famed for blending the traditional with the electronic, and he's written for numerous films, ballets, and TV series. His breakthrough album came in 2004 with The Blue Notebooks, and he has scored films like Arrival, an amazing film, Waltz for Bashir, and the Oscar-nominated film Hamnet, which starred the charismatic Jesse Buckley, playing the wife of William Shakespeare. And that's what we have for you now. Max Richter's Of Agnes, from the film Hamnet.

0: And that's it for this hour. We have an incredible lineup of great music for you after the news, including Brahms, Ferdinand Herold, Chrysler, Debussy, our album of the week, even Verdi gets a look in, plus the home run. Tony Minvielle here on Magic Classical, the home of Carmen Classics, on this Thursday afternoon, straight after the break. It's Mozart in opera mode with the Marriage of Figaro Overture.
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16: The top stories this hour. The Chancellor's been announcing measures to help with the rising cost of living. Rachel Reeves says there'll be cheaper ticket prices for families at attractions like theme parks and zoos this summer. The Chancellor also announced free bus journeys for children in England in August and cuts to taxes on some basic foods.
17: By suspending tariffs on over 100 different foods sold in supermarkets. And I am clear that I expect supermarkets to pass these savings on in full to their customers.
16: Yeah. 11 hospital staff have been sacked for inappropriately accessing medical records of the Nottingham attacks victims. Barnaby Webber, Grace O'Malley Kumar and Ian Coates were stabbed to death by Valdo Calicane in 2023. As well as the 11 staff dismissed, a further 14 have had written warnings after files were accessed without legitimate reason. Barnaby's mum, Emma Webber, tells us the findings at the Nottingham University Hospitals NHS Trust are shocking.
18: This isn't the hospital trust that failed to care for Valdo Calicane. This is a hospital with members of staff who accessed records on my son, on Grace and on Ian.
16: Five people have been arrested on suspicion of fraud offences surrounding this month's local elections in Tameside. Greater Manchester Police say officers received reports surrounding concerns and began investigations into how candidates in the St Peter's ward were put forward. Aston Villa are heading home to celebrate their Europa League win. Unai Emery's side lifted their first European trophy in 44 years last night. Now fans and players will be celebrating with an open-top bus parade in Birmingham tonight. And the final of Race Across the World takes place later. A father and daughter duo are two of the finalists. Andrew Clifford's a teacher, his daughter's a doctor. We asked if his profession gave them any advantage.
4: Once that bell went in the church, it became absolutely useless to you. And other than the fact that if I could read a map, I knew where these places were, but actually getting them from them was of absolute no use to me whatsoever.
16: Breezy with some rain spreading northeastwards across Northern Ireland and Scotland tonight. Some clearer spells elsewhere overnight. That's the latest. I'm Alex Richardson.
0: Hello again, Tony Minfield here on Magic Classical, the home of calming classics. And we are in the third hour of the programme and we are about to feed my opera soul. It's Mozart's The Marriage of Figaro Overture, courtesy of the Insular Orchestra, Lawrence Eccleby conducting.
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Magic Classical, the home of calming classics, where you'll hear the greatest classical music like this. And this.

Emmanuel Bertrand on cello, Pascal Amoyel on piano with Hungarian Dance Number 1 from Germany's favourite son, Johannes Brahms, a composer who definitely advocated for big facial hair. Now, I've currently been devouring the fantasy novel Children of Blood and Bone. It's meant for teenagers, but I do love it. It fits with me just right. By American novelist Tomi Adeyemi, and it's the first of her Orisha trilogy. It's set in the fictional land of Orisha and is wrapped up in West African mythology and Yoruba culture. The society is divided into two types of people, the diviners, who can become magical magi, and the non-magical Corydon. It's an epic tale. I'm only halfway through the first book, but they are turning it into a series, so I'm hearing, or a film, one or the other. Should be good, whichever one it is. Now, if the literary thing is definitely you, don't forget to join the very erudite and handsome Mr. Tim Smith for the Magic Classical Book Club, Thursdays here on Magic Classical. Now, what's that tap, tap, tapping? The orchestra of the Royal Opera House, conducted by John Lanchbery, with Ferdinand Herold's Clog Dance.

0: Aylan Ashgeri's Gibbons, A Perfect Planet, from the TV show A Perfect Planet. And that's performed by the London Metropolitan Orchestra, Sinfonia Nord, Andy Brown conducting, and Atlee Orvison conducting as well. Now, I'll have an update on our Calming Classics countdown shortly. Tony Minvielle here on Magic Classical, the home of Calming Classics. After the break, it's Chrysler's Liebesfreud with Charlie Siam on violin and Itamar Golan on piano.
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16: Reminder, in Bedford, water main works are closed the High Street as you're from Dame Alice Street towards Mill Street. And no change in Norfolk as you're east on the A47 through Acle. The exit slip road to Norwich Road still closed the water main works there. In Devon, in Kingsbridge, a section of the Ilbert Road, the A379 is still closed between the A389 West Alvington Hill and the Prince of Wales Road. And in Cornwall, in Camborne, Commercial Street is now closed for emergency repair works from Church Street towards Fall Street.
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Handel's Sarabande, as used in Kubrick's Regency masterpiece, Barry Lyndon, performed by the National Philharmonic Orchestra, Charles Gerhardt conducting. Great film, starred Ryan O'Neill in the title role. Yeah, awesome film, really is. From rags to riches to rags again. Now, Louis Philippson is a German classical pianist and digital creator, known for blending traditional repertoire with social media popularity, and is known for making classical music accessible to a younger generation, which can't be bad. His music career started at the age of 7, attending Dusseldorf Music School, and he's gone from strength to strength. At the tender age of 24, he has released 2 albums and multiple singles. This is Debussy's Arabesque, number 1, from said Louis Philippson on piano.

0: literally always get a bit of a tear when that comes on. Puccini's O Mio Bambino Caro from Gianni Schicchi. Great opera, tale of duplicity, revenge, and a whole lot more. And yeah, it's only one act, but so much happens within it. And it's one of three one-act operas that Puccini put together. René Fleming on soprano, the London Philharmonic Orchestra in accompaniment, and Charles McCarris conducting. Tony Minvial here on Magic Classical, the home of calming classics. After the break, we've got music from Beethoven with its Andante Favori.
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13: Traffic is busy on the M25 clockwise with a collision junction 29 to 30. It's only closing one lane, but more lanes were closed and the delays are from junction 28 onwards. It's busy on the M5 southbound through Devon where there was a broken down vehicle, junction 29 through to 31. The northbound M5 is busy with a collision blocking two lanes at junction 1. M42 southbound is very slow with an incident junction 8 crossing the M6, and it's busy on the M60 anti-clockwise with a vehicle fire junction 21 to 20. I'm Nick Arkell.

The Piano of Nelson Freire with Beethoven's Andante Favore, and that's taken from Nelson's album called Memories, which came out in 2022. Now, the Spring Bank Holiday weekend is fast approaching, when we'll reveal the Calming Classics Countdown. 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We're looking forward to it. Here's Verdi's opening and triumphal march from Aida with the chorus of the Royal Opera House, all accompanied by the Philharmonia Orchestra, conducted by Riccardo Muti.

0: Music to fill a big room. Verdi's opening and triumphal march from Aida, performed by the chorus of the Royal Opera House, the Philharmonia Orchestra, and conducted by Riccardo Muti. I love that piece of music. In fact, I love all opera. Can't you tell? Now, Tim Smith's listener in residence has been the fantastic Mandy Carr all this week, who works for the NHS in Hemel Hempstead. And I'll be giving you details after the break of how you can become one of Tim Smith's listener in residence. Tony Minvial here on Magic Classical.
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10: A temporary cut in the rate of VAT on summer attractions from 20% to 5% over the summer holidays.
9: The Chancellor's been announcing measures to help with the rising cost of living. Rachel Reeves also announced free bus journeys for children in England in August and cuts to taxes on some basic foods. But some hospitality leaders say the summer support should have been extended across the whole sector. A Nottingham NHS trust has sacked 11 workers for inappropriately accessing medical records belonging to the Nottingham attacks victims. Grace O'Malley Kumar, Barnaby Webber and Ian Coates were stabbed to death in 2023. Our reporter Poppy Anderlin's looking through a statement from the Nottingham University Hospital's NHS trust.
5: Well, they reveal staff viewed Barnaby, Grace and Ian's confidential records without legitimate reason. The trust says it's truly sorry and is now referring the investigation to the police alongside independent regulators. As well as 11 dismissals, 14 other members of staff have been issued written warnings. It comes as a public inquiry looking into the attacks continues, with the Trust's medical director due to give evidence later this month.
9: The UK net migration's fallen to its lowest level since the start of the COVID pandemic. The figure of 171,000 for last year is down 48% on 2024. And thousands of Aston Villa fans have been lining the streets of Birmingham for a bus parade to celebrate winning the Europa League. These fans have told us they race back to the UK to go to it.
11: Our flight was at 9 o'clock this morning. We haven't been to bed.
12: Struggling for a bit of time off work. And I said, no, you've got to do it. You'll get another job. You probably won't ever experience this again in your lifetime.
9: And people are being urged to check the water quality of their swimming in rivers or in the sea this weekend. With a warm bank holiday weekend forecast, the Met Office says the public should be weather ready. Breezy with some rain spreading northeastwards across Northern Ireland and Scotland tonight. Some clearer spells elsewhere overnight. That's the latest. I'm Alex Richardson.
0: How the devil are you? Tony Minvielle here. In the final hour of the programme, I can definitely see the end of the working day on the horizon. Here's Chopin's Nocturne number 2 in E-flat with the piano of Stephen Hoff to get us there.
13: Tony Minvielle
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Magic Classical, the home of calming classics, where you'll hear the greatest classical music like this. And this. And this.

From the game Assassin's Creed 2, that was Jesper Kidd's Ezio's Family, and a great game, Assassin's Creed. And since getting back from Japan, I have got the bug for gaming again. But can I afford any new games? Well, I ran that past the management, and she said no. Now, I promised you I'd tell you about Tim's Listener in Residence. And each week, one listener gets to share their five favourite pieces with the Magic Classical audience, one for every weekday. If you're chosen, not only will you join Tim on air, you'll also receive a certificate and an exclusive Magic Classical pin badge. As well, I've got one of those. I'm most proud of it. To get involved, just visit magicclassical.co.uk, fill in the short form, and we'll be in touch. Here's Elgar's Chanson de Matin, played by Daniel Hope on violin and the Zurich Chamber Orchestra. And be aware, the home run is on the way very, very soon.

0: Elgar's Chanson de Matin with Daniel Hope on violin, accompanied by the Zurich Chamber Orchestra. And we have the home run on the way, made for the commute home, and for those busy at home or out and about to energise the end of your day. After the break, masks and burger masks, and then it will be time for something from our album of the week.
1: 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Thanks to you, we'll be playing out the Calming Classics Countdown next Monday. So make sure you listen in to the biggest musical poll that Magic Classical has ever undertaken. Your votes have chosen the tunes, so thank you for helping us make Magic Classical the home of Calming Classics.
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12: Traffic is very busy on the M25 clockwise with a collision junction 29 to 30 closing a lane. It's also busy anti-clockwise junction 23 to 1A with a lane closure, a broken down vehicle. Another one at junction 1B on the entry slip road as well, a bit further round causing delays. M42 southbound is very slow with a collision. It's blocking a lane junction 8. The M5 southbound is busy with an obstruction junction 3 through to 4. And it's also congested on the M60 anti-clockwise, a vehicle fire earlier on junction 21 through to 20. I'm Nick Arkell.
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Four Eyes Masks, A Burger Masks, Gavotte, and as courtesy of the Basel Symphony Orchestra. And now it's time for our album of the week here on Magic Classical. Comes courtesy of the Amsterdam Piano Trio. It's called Tchaikovsky Piano Trio and Schoenberg Verklärtenacht. And this album pairs two works separated by only 17 years, but whose composers seem at first glance to be worlds apart. The coupling of Tchaikovsky's monumental piano trio in A minor with Schoenberg's Verklärtenacht reveals a line of continuity from the great Russian romantic to the pioneering Viennese modernist. This debut recording from the Amsterdam Piano Trio features award-winning Hyperion pianist Andre Gugnin alongside violinist Anna Lipkin-Mazur and cellist Dmitry Prokofiev. Here is Schoenberg's Verklärtenacht, bar 188, from the Amsterdam Piano Trio, our Magic Classical album of the week.

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Charles Nove here to bring you tomorrow's edition of Magic Classical Breakfast, and hoping you can join me. The music, the questions, the day's key information, all here live in the morning from 7 on DAB, the smart speaker, and the Rayo app.

0: Bizet's Galop, Orchestre Paris in performance with Pavel Yervi conducting. And just in case you were asking, I know it's a little late, my dinner choice for tonight is sausage and mash with gravy and peas, in brackets, mushy. And the home run is inbound, so expect music from Pirates of the Caribbean, Berlioz, Bach, Joan Trimble, and a whole lot more. I'm Tony Minviel, and you're listening to Magic Classical, the home of calming classics.
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3: Traffic is busy on the M25 anti-clockwise. Junction 2 through to 1A, a broken down vehicle closing a lane, causing long delays, and also another broken down vehicle at Junction 1B on the entry slip road. The M4 westbound is affected by a broken down vehicle at Junction 19. It's queuing there with the exit slip road down to one lane. The M42 southbound is backing up a lot and lane blocked by a collision at Junction 8. It's busy on the M5 southbound with an obstruction, Junction 3 through to 4, and the M5 southbound through Devon also queuing where there was a broken down vehicle, Junction 30. I'm Nick Arkell.
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Klaus Badelt, Pirates of the Caribbean, Curse of the Black Pearl, the main theme, and that's performed by the Royal Philharmonic Orchestra, Tolga Kashif, conducting my wife's favourite franchise of films. And we are in the home run. Here's Joan Trimble's The Humours of Carrick with Roy Holmes and Una Hunt, both on piano.

based on the Canticle of Mary from the Gospel of Luke that sparks Magnificat, performed by the Geckinger Counterai Orchestra and Chorus, Hans Christoph Radermann conducting. Yes, it's the home run. Laptops should be packed away by now. Here's Berlioz, his Hungarian March, Damnation of Faust, performed by the Lyon Opera Orchestra, Kent Nagano conducting.

0: And that's all we have time for. Tony Minvielle here on Magic Classical, the home of calming classics. Thank you so much for keeping me company on this Thursday afternoon. Join me again, same time, same place tomorrow. Up next, Fran Godfrey with their classical hits at 6.
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14: The top stories this hour. Cheaper theme park and zoo tickets are part of measures announced by the Chancellor to help us with the cost of living this summer. Rachel Reeves also says supermarkets should pass on savings from tax reductions on more than 100 imported foods. Shadow Chancellor Simele Stride's not happy though.
15: Today's announcements will bring little comfort to the hundreds of thousands of people who have lost their jobs.
14: Yeah. 11 hospital staff have been sacked for inappropriately accessing medical records of the Nottingham attacks victims. Students Barnaby Webber, Grace O'Malley Kumar and caretaker Ian Coates were stabbed to death by Valdo Calicane in 2023. As well as the 11 staff dismissed, a further 14 have had written warnings. Barnaby's mum Emma Webber tells us the findings at the Nottingham University Hospital's NHS Trust are shocking.
16: This isn't the hospital trust that failed to care for Valdo Calicane. This is a hospital with members of staff who accessed records on my son, on Grace and on Ian.
14: It comes as a public inquiry looking into the attacks continues. A fundraising appeal has been set up to pay for the funerals of three sisters from London. The bodies of Jane Adetoro and Christina and Rebecca Walters, who were all in their 30s, were recovered from the sea in Brighton last week. A bus parade's taking place to celebrate Aston Villa winning the Europa League.
3: I was in natural tears when I saw the Europa League trophy last night in the Utilities Arena. I could not stop crying.
17: Last time we won something was 30 years ago, and it's just the best feeling ever.
14: Thousands of Aston Villa fans have been lining the streets of Birmingham tonight for the celebrations. Some fans told us that they've raced back from Istanbul to see the parade.
18: We haven't been to bed.
19: What was it like in Istanbul? Please tell me. I was so jealous.
18: Constant singing, constant drumming.
14: And Manchester United defender Harry Maguire's revealed he's been left out of England's World Cup squad. Manager Thomas Tuchel's calling players today before announcing his squad tomorrow. Maguire's posted on social media that he's shocked and gutted. Breezy with some rain spreading northeastwards across Northern Ireland and Scotland tonight. Some clearer spells elsewhere overnight. That's the latest. I'm Alex Richardson.
9: Well, good evening to you, my dear friend. Thursday evening, the 21st of May. Already a little bit toasty today in these here parts. I hope you've had a lovely day. And thank you so much to Tony for the afternoon. Our turn now with our classical hits at six. There's Schubert, there's Orff, there's Franz Lehár. We begin with a little Russian dance from Tchaikovsky.
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Some gorgeous tunes there. Franz Lehár's The Merry Widow, played by the National Philharmonic Orchestra. The conductor was Richard Boyning, Merry Widow. That's where the tiny little nation of Pontevedra, desperate to keep the fortune of its richest citizen, that's the young widow, Hanna Glavari, from leaving the country. And then, oh, there's all sorts of confusions and embassies trying to match her with Count Danilo, the man she once loved. But there's pride, misunderstandings, a few late nights at Maxim's as well. They all get in the way. But of course, yes, a spoiler alert, it all ends with love and reconciliation. Everything's fine, but great story from The Merry Widow. Before that, we began the programme this evening with the Russian dance from Tchaikovsky's Nutcracker Suite. The pianist was Alexander Ullman. How are you anyway today? Thursday, yes, the beginning kind of the heat wave, really. Quite warm, still a lot of people going out walking their dogs this morning, wearing a few clothes and then sort of halfway round the walk, having most of their things wrapped around their waists and just sort of t-shirts and things, any jacket they were wearing. Yes, quite warm quite quickly, wasn't it? We have been warned. You take it easy, won't you? The best thing you can do is just stay listening to the calming classics here on Magic Classical.

0: third movement of Schubert's piano quintet, The Trout. The pianist was Alfred Brendel with the Cleveland Quartet. I had a friend who was a fly fisherman, used to love trout fishing. He sometimes came back with the trout. It's when they catch them and throw them back in again that's quite interesting, isn't it? I suppose it's all about the sport. Very popular is fishing. I know it is. The London Symphony Orchestra before that, conducted by Richard Hickox, it was Dance on the Green from Orff's Carmina Burana. Our four classical hits at six this Thursday evening.
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16: M25 anti-clockwise, two broken down vehicles, one's near Junction 2, another one near Junction 1B, both causing restrictions and slow traffic. The M11 southbound is partially blocked by a collision at Junction 5, causing slow traffic. It's congested on the M56 into Manchester, Junction 2, there's an obstruction on that eastbound side near the Charleston Link. M6 southbound's very slow with a collision near Blackpool, Junction 32 to 31, two lanes blocked. Partially blocked as well near Junction 19, with two obstructions near to Knutsford. I'm Nick Arkell.
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Magic Classical, the home of calming classics, where you'll hear the greatest classical music like this. And this. And this.

0: Colin Davis conducted the Staats Kapelle Dresden. It was the overture from Engelbert Humperdinck's Hansel and Gretel. Ah, those little breadcrumbs and cake crumbs, eh? Were they cake crumbs? I can't remember. Were they bread or cake? Anyway, little crumbs, and the birds ate them. And oh dear, oh dear, such a sad story. Before that, it was Hayato Sumino and his own composition, White Keys, from an album called Chopin Orbit, a former Magic Classical Album of the Week.
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12: The A1 near Alnwick is closed by a collision. Both sides are affected by that one. It's very busy. And also on the A1 northbound near Colton-on-Trent, severe delays with an incident partially blocking the A1 at that point. The A12 southbound is partially blocked through Essex with an obstruction near Junction 12. The M6 southbound slow near Blackpool where there was an incident. The M25 anti-clockwise is busy with two broken down vehicles. One's at 1B on the slip road coming on, another one on the main carriageway, Junction 2 through to 1A. I'm Nick Arkell.
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0: Isidore Godfrey. Oh, look, no relation. Conducted the Royal Philharmonic Orchestra, and it was the overture from Gilbert and Sullivan's The Pirates of Penzance. I hope you haven't let me down in your calming classics countdown, that somewhere in amongst those 100 of your favourites there's going to be some Gilbert and Sullivan. You haven't let me down now, have you? I hope you haven't. There better be something in there from Gilbert and Sullivan. Let's wait and see on Monday, hey? Before that, it was Dvorak's Humoresque No. 7 in G-flat. It was played by Sarah Willis, the horn player. Then Kotaro Machida was the violinist, and Philip Mayers played the piano. You are listening to Magic Classical. Here we are. It is Thursday, the 21st of May. Coming up, the news at 7 o'clock. Right after that, Rodrigo's Fantasía para un Gentil Hombre. Do like saying that. Then our 7:30 symphony, the fourth and final movement of Mozart's Symphony No. 39. 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
12: The top stories this hour. The government's announced plans to try and make this summer more affordable for families.
13: a temporary cut in the rate of VAT on summer attractions from 20% to 5% over the summer holidays.
12: The Chancellor has been announcing measures to help with the rising cost of living. Rachel Reeves also announced free bus journeys for children in England in August, as well as cuts to taxes on some basic foods. But some hospitality leaders say the summer support should have been extended across the whole sector. A Nottingham NHS Trust has sacked 11 workers for inappropriately accessing medical records belonging to the Nottingham attacks victims. Grace O'Malley Kumar, Barnaby Webber and Ian Coates were stabbed to death in 2023. Our reporter Poppy Andlin's been looking through a statement from the Nottingham University Hospitals NHS Trust.
14: Well, they reveal staff viewed Barnaby, Grace and Ian's confidential records without legitimate reason. The Trust says it's truly sorry and is now referring the investigation to the police alongside independent regulators. As well as 11 dismissals, 14 other members of staff have been issued written warnings. It comes as a public inquiry looking into the attacks continues, with the Trust medical director due to give evidence later this month.
12: UK net migration's fallen to its lowest level since the start of the pandemic. The figure of 171,000 for last year is down 48% on 2024. Now, thousands of Aston Villa fans have been lining the streets of Birmingham for a bus parade to celebrate winning the Europa League, and these fans told us they raced back to go to it.
15: Our flight was at 9 o'clock this morning. We haven't been to bed.
16: Struggling for a bit of time off work, and I said, no, you've got to do it. You'll get another job. You probably won't ever experience this again in your lifetime.
12: A Manchester United defender, Harry Maguire, has revealed he's been left out of England's World Cup squad. Manager Thomas Tuchel's been calling players today before announcing his squad tomorrow. Breezy with some rain spreading northeastwards across Northern Ireland and Scotland tonight. Some clearer spells elsewhere overnight. That's the latest. I'm Alex Richardson.
0: Here we are, just after 7 o'clock on Thursday evening with me, Fran Godfrey, and you. And it's lovely to have your company as we play the very best in calming classics this Thursday evening here on Magic Classical.
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That was The Bare Necessities, written by Terry Gilkison, from The Jungle Book. That was Disney's last animated film personally overseen by Walt himself. He died in 1966, just months before it was completed, actually. So the film has this sort of bittersweet place in Disney history. Interestingly, Terry Gilkison wrote songs for the whole film, quite a series of songs for the whole film. And then when Walt heard them, he said, "No, too dark, too gloomy. No, we want something lighter and brighter." And so the Sherman Brothers took over and wrote songs including "I Want to Be Like You, I Want to Be Like You," you know that one, and "Trust in Me" by The Snake. So they wrote those songs, but the one that was just too good to be let go was The Bare Necessities, which is fabulous, sung by Baloo the Bear. And we began this hour, Rodrigo's Fantasia para un Gentil Hombre. It was the fourth movement, Canario. Milos was the guitarist, and the London Philharmonic Orchestra was conducted by Yannick Nezet-Séguin here on Magic Classical.

0: Martin Oslavikis played a tuned number 6 by Philip Glass, and before that, Alison Bolson, brilliant trumpeter, with the Bremen German Chamber Philharmonic, played the third movement of Hummel's Trumpet Concerto here on Magic Classical this Thursday evening. Just Friday, Saturday, Sunday, and then Monday. Listen to this. We are so excited about this. On Monday, particularly, our Calming Classics Countdown, because you have been such a part of it. You've been brilliant. 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

brilliant piano playing from Marina Stanova, and that was variation number 3 from Pancho Varigueros Variations. Before that, Laura Marzell conducted the Vienna Philharmonic Orchestra in the wonderfully uplifting Voices of Spring. Strauss II, the younger Strauss, the composer. Of course, you are listening to Magic Classical. Time for our 7:30 symphony, and this week we have been featuring Mozart's Symphony No. 39 in E-flat major, composed in 1788. Busy, busy year for Mozart, as we said yesterday. He also wrote 40 and 41 in that year. So, yes, a very busy time for him. We have arrived at the fourth and final movement, Allegro. This is bright, this is bustling, this is full of sparkle. A little bit like you.

0: Wonderful bright finish to Mozart's Symphony No. 39, the fourth and final movement played there by the Ensemble Resonance, conducted by Riccardo Minassi. You are listening to Magic Classical, another 7:30 symphony next week. Yeah, no, I'm not telling you. No, largely because I can't remember. I have been told I can't actually remember. But it's going to be great. You're going to love it.
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gorgeous. The first movement of Bach's Concerto in D minor for two violins. The two violinists, well, they were Nigel Kennedy and Daniel Stabrava. And the Berlin Philharmonic Orchestra was in attendance too. You'll have heard them. You're listening to Magic Classical. So Bach, eh? Concerto in D minor. Bach's got to be somewhere. Got to be in our top 100 calming classics, the countdown which goes out on Monday. Bach is going to be in there. How many times? Who knows? Who knows? It's very exciting. Building up to Monday, really looking forward to it. Am I going on about it too much? I hope I'm not, because it really is very exciting for us all here at Magic Classical to have learnt what you love to hear. Really is so important to us that we keep you happy.

On this morning's Magic Classical Breakfast, answers to questions of the day turned out to be a crown and Craig Revel Horwood. Tomorrow, more questions and more music to welcome Friday. Charles Nove here to bring it all together with the key information for the new day from 7am on DAB, on the smart speaker and the Rayo app.

0: That was La Comparsita. That was one of the most recognisable tangos ever written, surely, composed by Gerardo Matos Rodriguez and played there by Thibaut Garcia. And before that, from the album Forgotten Melodies, which I'm pretty sure was one of Magic Classical's albums of the week, it was Alexander Malofiev, and that was Glazunov's Etude No. 3, La Nuit, from 3 Etude for Piano. You're listening to Magic Classical. It's Thursday evening. I'm Fran Godfrey, and coming up, the news at 8 o'clock. Right after that, well, take your partners for a waltz, please, courtesy of Chopin.
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11: The top stories this hour. Theme parks and zoo tickets could be cheaper this summer, with a VAT cut part of a series of measures to ease the cost of living. The Chancellor's announced children in England will also get free bus travel in August, while import taxes are being reduced on more than 100 foods. At a play park in Leeds, it's been largely welcomed.
12: The cost to go to places is actually fine, it's the food.
13: It's a good thing for children to have access to be able to travel to go do things, because I don't think there's enough for children to do, and I think that that's why children are getting up to mischief.
14: Most people got their own cars, so the children will be in the cars anyway with them. They won't be going on transport on their own, would they?
11: Over a year after the Supreme Court ruled on the legal definition of a woman, government guidance has been issued on single-sex bases. It confirms hospitals can lawfully exclude some trans patients from men and women-only wards in England, Wales and Scotland. Documents reveal the late Queen pressed for her son, the then Prince Andrew, to land a trade job in 2001. Ministers say there's no evidence he was vetted beforehand. Andrew Mountbatten-Windsor was arrested in February on suspicion of misconduct in public office and has denied wrongdoing. Elsa Anderson's a former royal press secretary. She says she never saw preferential treatment.
15: I saw the Queen treating her children and her grandchildren and great-grandchildren all completely equally. She was very close to all of them.
11: TUI's ended its sponsorship of Married at First Sight UK. Allegations have been made of sexual offences during filming, with the men accused denying the claims. Birmingham's awash with Aston Villa fans, who've celebrated their team's first major trophy in 30 years. They won the Europa League last night and players have been on an open-top bus tour. And an independent panel investigating Southampton spying on rival teams has ruled head coach Tonda Eckert authorised it to gain a competitive advantage. The EFL has published written reasons for the club being kicked out of Saturday's Championship playoff final. From Sky News, I'm Faye De Silva.
0: You are listening, God bless you, to Magic Classical on Thursday evening, the 21st of May. I'm Fran Godfrey, and it's lovely to have your company. I hope you're having a wonderfully relaxing evening. Maybe getting one or two little things done. There's a little pile of ironing there I can see. I have the music to keep you company with our calming classics, beginning in a moment with Chopin's Waltz in E-flat.
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Magic Classical, the home of calming classics, where you'll hear the greatest classical music like this. And this. And this.

Ewan Merkel conducted the Hague Residence Orchestra, and that was Saint-Saëns Bacchanal from Samson and Delilah. Must get a haircut, by the way. Jean-Yves Thibaudeau before that played Chopin's waltz in E-flat, Grand Valse Brillante. You're listening to Magic Classical. You know I like my anniversaries, don't you? Well, on this day in 1959, and it ran for 702 performances, it was Julie Stein and Stephen Sondheim's Gypsy, yes, with the what can I call her, the amazing, mighty force of Ethel Merman playing Mama Rose. Absolutely extraordinary voice, a powerful presence on stage, based on the memoirs of the burlesque star Gypsy Rosalie. But the real heart of it is Rose, the ultimate stage mother, ambitious, unstoppable, ever so slightly terrifying. Everything's Coming Up Roses became one of her signature songs, and she practically blew the roof off the theatre with it. Here are the Boston Pops Orchestra, conducted by John Williams, Julie Stein's Everything's Coming Up Roses from Gypsy.

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2: The votes are in. And we're counting them up. Thanks to you, we'll be playing out the Calming Classics Countdown next Monday. So make sure you listen in to the biggest musical poll that Magic Classical has ever undertaken. Your votes have chosen the tunes, so thank you for helping us make Magic Classical the home of Calming Classics.

0: Cecilia Bartoli and Il Giardino Armonico, conducted by Giovanni Antonini. It was Handel's Largo from Xerxes' Ombra Mai Fu. Never was there a shade. I have the sun being out. I've had this afternoon. I had my parasol up. That's one on a wheeled base. It's very exciting to be able to wheel that around to follow the sun. I was so excited when I found that wheeled base. Before that, on the anniversary of its opening in New York in 1959, we heard the Boston Pops Orchestra, conducted by John Williams. It was Everything's Coming Up Roses, Julie Stein, and that was from Gypsy. Here.
1: El primer fin de semana del verano marca el tono de toda la temporada. 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

Steve McQueen endlessly in the slammer. Do you remember that? That was the theme from The Great Escape, composed by Elmer Bernstein. The film was 1963, was it really? It starred not only the gorgeous Steve McQueen, also James Garner, Richard Attenborough. What a film. On every Christmas, as sure as eggs is eggs, or certainly used to be anyway. It's Magic Classical on a Thursday evening, time for our immersion piece. I've got a beauty for you now. This is Forêt's Pavane. The saxophonist is Amy Dixon, with the London Session Orchestra, conducted by Chris Walden. This was written really by Forêt as just a light summer orchestral piece in 1887. He could never have foreseen how beloved it would become. Let's relax to this one, shall we, on Magic Classical.

0: Emmy Dixon was the alto saxophonist that was Fauré's Pavane. That's surely got to be in our Calming Classics Countdown on Monday, hasn't it? Hasn't it? I don't know. You should know. You voted. Anyway, we look forward to finding out on Monday. Stay tuned, as they say.
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That was Vivaldi's Mandolin Concerto. It was the first movement, and the mandolin player was Moro Squillante, and Adalato dell'Arco was conducted by Federico Guglielmo. You're listening to Magic Classical, and this gorgeous piece now from Anna Phoebe, the violinist and the composer.

0: The Royal Scottish National Orchestra was conducted by Maren Allsop, and that was Samuel Barber's Adagio for Strings. That's got to be in there. Hasn't that got to be in our Calming Classics Countdown? We will find out on Monday. Coming up, the news headlines at 9 o'clock in just a few moments, and then stand by your beds with your hair combed. Yup, the Barber of Civil's on the way.
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12: The top stories this hour. New guidance confirms toilets should be used on the basis of biological sex. A code covers a range of scenarios, including competitive sport and hospital wards, following a Supreme Court ruling last year on the legal definition of a woman. Trans activists warn the advice has an exclusionary call. Boss of the Sex Matters charity, Maya Forstater, rates it 8 out of 10.
13: It also says how transgender people's rights are protected, which means where you have a separate sex facility, it's often helpful to have a unisex option. And in most large buildings, that already exists.
12: Chancellor Rachel Reeves has announced a raft of new cost of living measures.
14: A temporary cut in the rate of VAT on summer attractions from 20% to 5% over the summer holidays. This will apply to ticket prices for both adults and children.
12: She also confirmed to MPs children under 15 will get free bus travel in England in August. Other measures include a 10p per mile increase in tax-free mileage rates backdated to April. But some hospitality leaders say the summer support should have been extended across the whole sector. The Tories have criticised the overall economic picture. Two men have been charged with the murder of a man in East Belfast. The 51-year-old victim died in hospital on Saturday, 4 days after an alleged assault in flats on the Hollywood Hollywood Road. UK net migration's fallen to its lowest level since the start of the COVID pandemic. The figures for the 12 months to December are down almost 50%. Files on Andrew Mountbatten-Windsor's appointment as UK trade envoy in 2001 have been released. They reveal the late Queen was very keen for her son to take on the role. And Manchester United defender Harry Maguire has revealed he's been left out of England's World Cup squad. Manager Thomas Tuchel's been calling players before announcing his 26-man group tomorrow. From Sky News, I'm Faye De Silva.
0: 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Is it? No, I know. It's fabulous, isn't it? Coming up in a moment, we all take a deep breath and it's Figaro, Figaro, Figaro. Yeah, we're going to sing along with that, aren't we? Largo al factotum from Rossini's Barber of Seville.
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Magic Classical, the home of calming classics, where you'll hear the greatest classical music like this.

That was John Lennon playing Richard Blackford's Song for a Raggy Boy, inspired by the true story of a teacher who brought dignity and hope to boys in a very tough Irish reformatory school in the 1930s. Just beautiful, the idea that even in harsh circumstances, kindness and learning can be acts of defiance. Before that, Largo al Factotum, it was Rossini's Barbara's Seville. Michael Spires was accompanied by the Strasbourg Philharmonic Orchestra, and the conductor was Marco Lettoni. So we come to another of our little anniversaries, and on this day in 1960, Leontine Price became the first African-American to sing the lead at La Scala in Milan. It was in Aida. I haven't got any Aida, but I have got Verdi's La Forza del Destino. I have Pace, Pace Mio Dio. Here is the extraordinary voice of Leontine Price.

0: Dance of the Reed Flutes from Tchaikovsky's Nutcracker Suite, the Vienna Philharmonic Orchestra, conducted there by Herbert von Karajan. And before that, on the anniversary in 1960 of Leontine Price becoming the first African-American to sing at La Scala in a lead role, that was Verdi's Pace, Pace Mio Dio from La Forza del Destino. The RCA Italiana Opera Orchestra was conducted there by Thomas Schippers.
1: 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Thanks to you, we'll be playing out the Calming Classics Countdown next Monday. So make sure you listen in to the biggest musical poll that Magic Classical has ever undertaken. 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

Bobby McFerrin conducted St. Paul Chamber Orchestra, the scherzo from Mendelssohn's A Midsummer Night's Dream, and before that, Henry Mancini conducted the Philadelphia Pops Orchestra, his own composition, Speedy Gonzales, from the soundtrack of the television show Mr. Lucky Goes Latin. 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Did you hear Tim Smith earlier on today talking to the wonderful Dawn French? If you didn't, good news is you can pick it up again on the catch-up part of our Rayo app, which is just a brilliant app. Means you can take a Magic Classical with you wherever you go, and that's going to be very important this weekend, particularly on Monday when we have our Calming Classics countdown all across Monday. 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

0: Isabel Faust was the violinist, the Mahler Chamber Orchestra conducted by Daniel Harding, and that was the third movement of Brahms' Violin Concerto in D. And before that, the Amsterdam Piano Trio, Magic Classical's Album of the Week, played Schoenberg's Verklärte Nacht from bar 249.
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0: Our pre-10 tenor was Jonas Kaufmann. The orchestra and chorus of the National Academy of Santa Cecilia was conducted by Antonio Pappano. And do you need me to tell you Puccini's Nessun Dorma from Turandot? Wonderful. That's just about it from me for this evening. Thank you so very much for your company. I hope you have a very peaceful night and a lovely weekend. And I will see you on Sunday evening. And then, of course, on Monday as part of the Calming Classics Countdown. Very excited about that. But I shall see you on Sunday evening before that at 6 o'clock. Mindfulness music through the night into the park with the birdies at 5. And it'll be Charles with you at 7 o'clock in the morning, sending you lots and lots of love. And the news at 10 follows very shortly.
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3: The top stories this hour. New government guidance has been published around how equality law should be applied to single-sex spaces in England, Wales and Scotland. It confirms hospitals can lawfully provide women or men-only wards, which exclude trans patients of the opposite biological sex. It also reiterates rules around competitive sports. A Supreme Court ruling last April stated sex means biological sex. Trans woman Carly has noticed a shift in attitude since.
11: It's vile. Some of it is vile. It leads to me being called a paedophile or mentally ill online. I don't want to be constantly in the media. I would like just to live my life quietly.
3: The Chancellor says supermarkets should pass savings on to customers from a reduction in import taxes on around 100 food products. It's temporary, as is a cut in VAT on theme park and museum tickets for the summer as part of a series of measures to ease the cost of living. Documents suggest the late Queen pressed for her son, the former Prince Andrew, to be appointed Britain's trade envoy. He held the role for a decade from 2001. America's top diplomats cautioned being overly optimistic, but stress there are some good signs. A deal's in sight to end the Iran war. A ceasefire is in place, but both sides have repeatedly threatened to resume attacks. Aston Villa's players have lifted the Europa League trophy again in front of thousands of fans in Birmingham. They've been celebrating their first European trophy since 1982 after beating German side Freiburg in last night's final in Istanbul. Manager Unai Emery addressed the crowd after an open top bus parade through the city.
12: Our heart is our color. We are together.
3: And the Kings joined a performance.

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12: The top stories this hour. New guidance confirms toilets should be used on the basis of biological sex. A code covers a range of scenarios, including competitive sport and hospital wards, following a Supreme Court ruling last year on the legal definition of a woman. Trans activists warn the advice has an exclusionary core. Boss of the Sex Matters charity, Maya Forstarter, rates it 8 out of 10.
13: It also says how transgender people's rights are protected, which means where you have a separate sex facility, it's often helpful to have a unisex option. And in most large buildings, that already exists.
12: The Chancellor set out measures to help ease the cost of living for millions of households. Rachel Reeves has announced a cut in the rate of VAT on attractions like theme parks over the summer holidays, while import taxes are being temporarily reduced on more than 100 foods. UK net migration has fallen to its lowest level since the start of the COVID pandemic. The figures for the 12 months to December are down almost 50% compared to the previous year. Documents reveal the late Queen pressed for her son, the then Prince Andrew, to land a trade job in 2001. Ministers say there's no evidence he was vetted beforehand. Andrew Mountbatten-Windsor was arrested in February on suspicion of misconduct in public office and has denied any wrongdoing. Elsa Anderson's a former royal press secretary. She says she never saw preferential treatment.
14: I saw the Queen treating her children and her grandchildren and great-grandchildren all completely equally. She was very close to all of them.
12: An independent panel's ruled Southampton head coach Tonda Eckert authorised spying on rival teams to gain a competitive advantage. The EFL's published the written reasons for the club being kicked out of Saturday's Championship playoff final. And Partick Thistle and St Mirren have shared a one-all draw in the first leg of their Scottish Premiership playoff. From Sky News, I'm Daisy Steele.
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0: votes are in. And we're counting them up. Thanks to you, we'll be playing out the Calming Classics Countdown next Monday. So make sure you listen in to the biggest musical poll that Magic Classical has ever undertaken. Your votes have chosen the tunes, so thank you for helping us make Magic Classical the home of Calming Classics.
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10: The top stories this hour. New government guidance has been published around how equality law should be applied to single-sex spaces in England, Wales and Scotland. It confirms hospitals can lawfully provide women or men-only wards which exclude trans patients of the opposite biological sex. It also reiterates rules around competitive sport. It's after a Supreme Court ruling last April stating sex means biological sex. Trans woman Carly has noticed a shift in attitude since.
11: It's vile. Some of it is vile. It leads to me being called a paedophile or mentally ill online. I don't want to be constantly in the media. I would like just to live my life quietly.
10: The Chancellor says supermarkets should pass savings on to customers from a reduction in import taxes on around 100 food products. It's temporary, as is a cut in VAT on theme park and museum tickets for the summer as part of a series of measures to ease the cost of living. Documents suggest the late Queen pressed for her son, the former Prince Andrew, to be appointed Britain's trade envoy. He held the role for a decade from 2001. TUI's ended its sponsorship of Married at First Sight UK. Allegations have been made of sexual offences during filming, with the men accused denying the claims. Thousands of Aston Villa fans lined the streets of Birmingham earlier to celebrate their Europa League success.
12: I was in natural tears when I saw the Europa League trophy last night in the utility arena. I could not stop crying.
13: Last time we won something was 30 years ago, and it's just the best feeling ever.
14: I'm 22 years old and we've never won a cup in my entire life, and it doesn't get better than this.
10: They beat Freiburg 3-0 in last night's final in Istanbul. And Partick Thistle and St Mirren have shared a 1-1 draw in the first leg of their Scottish Premiership playoff. Aidan Fitzpatrick got a second-half equaliser for Championship side Partick. From Sky News, I'm Daisy Steele.
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0: The votes are in, and we're counting them up. Thanks to you, we'll be playing out the Calming Classics Countdown next Monday. So make sure you listen in to the biggest musical poll that Magic Classical has ever undertaken. Your votes have chosen the tunes, so thank you for helping us make Magic Classical the home of Calming Classics.
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